Chris Nelson and Manna, what was it, about a year ago, missed this guy when he came to town because, well, somebody had to work at the radio station that night. So tell you what, I'm going to make an extra effort. He is coming back to town doing a show over at the Armory. That happens November 8th, talking about Jack White. Here he is with his now ex-wife, Meg, and the White Stripes at 92 KQRS.

Chris Nelson. Now, when it came to this song from the Foo Fighters, Learn to Fly, a lot of people originally thought Dave Grohl got his pilot license. Well, not really. He was interested in it, was actually taking some classes, but then found out as he went along that flying involves a lot of math. The one thing he is not good at. Still a great tune from the Foo Fighters. You're at 92 KQRS.

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You know, when it came to the band Jimmy Eat World, wrote this song after being dropped by the record label. Yeah, Columbia Records dropped them due to low record sales. So, through perseverance and not giving up, which is what the song is about, oh man, they came back in a big way with their new record label. You got the tune, The Middle. 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
7: 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Hey, it's Paul Fletcher. 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We've made some changes here at 92 KQRS, and I'm one of them. Hey, it's Paul Fletcher, and I care about Minnesota, and I care about music. With me, you'll get both of plenty of them on 92 KQRS. Hey, it's Paul Fletcher. 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Hey, it's Paul Fletcher. 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
13: Weather from KQ. 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Remaining clear tonight. Nice with an overnight low right around 66. Tomorrow we'll be back in the sunshine. Maybe a risk of a late day storm. Just a very slight chance with a high of 85. And yeah, staying warm for the weekend. 86 on Saturday, 88 as we head into Sunday. Right now, we are at 78, Minneapolis-St. Paul.
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right, Chris Nelson. And hey, coming up tonight at 10 o'clock, we got KQ's 5 at 10. It's where we roll out five songs that were on the charts on this day. And tonight, heading back to August 6th, yeah, the summer of 1995. I will have five great songs ready to go tonight at 10. Give me one.

You know, when it came to this band from LA, you gotta wonder, what was bigger? Was it the song itself or the music video? Because, I mean, the song was great, but the music video, that was memorable, as everybody remembers the Dancing B-Girl. Oh, yeah, she didn't have a worry in the world. We love her. 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

0: It's Lisa Miller with the KQ Rock Review for Thursday, August 6th. On this day in 1994, Lisa Loeb's song Stay, I Missed You went to number one, in part thanks to her friend actor Ethan Hawke, who asked for a song for his upcoming movie Reality Bites. She came up with Stay, and the movie and the song were hits, and it was the first number one song ever by an unsigned artist. She got a record deal when her song was number one. What does Stay mean to her these days?
1: Means so much to me that people still really connect to the song. I play a lot of concerts all over the place, and people always are telling me about how you know every lyric, and there's a lot of lyrics in that song. I've seen people reenact the entire one-take video. It's so great to have that nostalgic piece, but also I see people in the audience still connecting with it, and I also connect with it still today. So it's really cool to have that kind of ongoing feeling about the song Stay.
0: Lisa Loeb was here last March at the Uptown, and her next show is tonight in Phoenix. I'm Lisa Miller, and that's a KQ Rock Review, sponsored by 1-800-LAW-TIGERS.
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10: 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Hey, it's Paul Fletcher, and I care about Minnesota, and I care about music. 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With me, you'll get both of plenty of them on 92 KQRS. 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
19: 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We're back in the sun tomorrow, maybe a late day storm with a high rate around 85 and staying warm as we head into the weekend. 86 on Saturday, 88 as we head into Sunday. Right now we are at 75. Minneapolis, St. Paul.
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All right, Chris Nelson. Now, from back when this song came out, it was 1994. And at that time, hip-hop was blowing up. And like the Beastie Boys, he thought, you know what? I, too, can rap. Well, not really, but still made a great song. Here it is, Beck and the tune Loser at 92. KQRS. In the

And coming up here at 10, we got KQ's 5 and 10 getting ready to roll out five songs that were on the charts on this day, heading back to the very warm summer of 1995. Yeah, those five songs coming up tonight at 10.

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It's Chris Nelson. Coming up here in about 10 minutes at 10 o'clock, we got KQ's 5 at 10, ready to roll out five songs that were on the charts on this day, August 6th, as we head back to 1995. Now, the movies that were ruling at the box office, I hate to admit this, I never saw this one. Mortal Kombat. I know it, just didn't see it. I guess I was busy in the summer of 95, but I know everybody was waiting for the launch of this brand new service called Windows 95. Yeah, goodbye, AOL. Five songs from that summer of 95 coming up here at 10 o'clock. Wait.

It's 10. 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

but also known as Riot Girl Rock. I got to admit, I've never heard that one. I'm calling it Minneapolis Punk. Yeah, our very own Babes in Toyland, their only song to crack the top 40, the anthem Sweet 69 here at KQ's 5 at 10, where tonight we are rolling through five songs that were on the charts on this day, heading back to the summer of 1995. And this song, yeah, kind of talking about the repetitive, unfulfilling daily grind. Oh, yeah, the old 9-to-5. Kind of like worker ants, just marching in a line. Dave Matthews, the tune Ants Marching, here on KQ's 5 at 10.

Yeah, that right there, the one and only hit for Tripping Daisy, a song that was actually released against the wishes of the band. Yeah, that song actually was an ode to their frontman, Tim DeLaughter's girlfriend, now wife, Julie, listing off all of her wonderful characteristics. You know, think about it. It couldn't have been that bad that they got married. You got the tune. I got a girl. You're on KQ's 5 and 10, where tonight we are rolling through five songs that were on the charts on this day, August 8th, heading back to 1995. Now, Dave Grohl releasing this song, his first solo song after the end of Nirvana. And this song, all of the instruments played by him. He truly was a band of one with this tune. This is a call. Here on KQ's 5 and 10.

0: 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And in the middle of the men's room, they had a fountain to wash your hands. And the way it was set up, it was you would step up to a circular fountain, and there was a ring on the floor. You activated the water. There was, you know, foot pedals.
1: We had one at my elementary school.
0: Okay, you would then stick your hands under, and the water would come out. 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I thought it was a urinal. 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And no one stopped me.
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0: 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I didn't wash my hands. I just zipped up and got out of there. 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
13: 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Clear and perfect tonight. Overnight low right around 66. Now we're back in the sun tomorrow. There is a risk of a late day storm. High right around 85 and a warm weekend on the way. 86 on Saturday, getting up to 88 as we head into Sunday. Right now we are at 74. Minneapolis, St. Paul.
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2: I was screaming as loud as I could. 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

0: 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And Cheap Trick was about ready to, you know, scrap the song altogether. 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And that right there, man, proved to be a major success. 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
22: 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Hey, it's Paul Fletcher. We're so proud of what we've built here at 92 KQRS, a complete rock destination built specifically for Minnesota, which just means we'll still sound great when it's 30 below, I guess.
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26: 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Tonight, remaining clear and nice, going down to 66. Tomorrow, we're back in the sunshine, maybe a late day storm, just a slight chance with a high of 85, and a warm weekend. It's on the way. 86 on Saturday, getting up to 88 on Sunday. Right now, we are at 72. Minneapolis, St. Paul.
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was it Tuesday night? These guys were in town over at the brand new Mystic Lake Amphitheater in Shakopee. And I was on the air. Lots of people calling in, giving positive reviews. They even said the opening act, Neon Trees. They were amazing. Talking about the Goo Goo Dolls, here is Iris at 92 KQRS.

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1: You know, speaking of home, about ready to do just that. Yeah, Chris Nelson, creeping up on midnight, ready for me to roll on out of here. 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I got to get you into the weekend, leaving you with Stone Temple Pilots here at 92 KQRS. 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

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I say you look so fine that I really want to make you mine. 4, 5, 6, come on and get your kicks. Now you don't need

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1: John Ziegler, Care 11 is in the house.
2: I was zone defeat.
1: I was screaming as loud as I could. This is the biggest fish of my life. Asher,
3: sure.
1: Get the net. And
3: yeah.
1: He saw it surface. He's like, forget that. And he ran to the front of the boat. And I was alone in this 20-minute battle with the fish. The fish gave up. I had a chance.
3: Nice.
1: But I had to put my hand in its mouth because I didn't have a net big enough.
3: Okay. Yeah.
2: He bailed on you.
1: And I tried to grab it by the gills. And when I did that, he thrashed and broke the line. And I cried.
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0: Gorman in the Morning, Minnesota's 92 KQRS. Good Friday morning. It is August the 7th. Let's get to it, baby. We have safely delivered ourselves to the beginning of the weekend. I'm here with Paul Fletcher.
1: Let's get on to the weekend, friends.
0: Ryder.
2: I busted my ass all day. Now it's time for me to start wrapping things up and look for the exit door.
3: Let's go.
0: Ain't no doubt about it.
3: Uh-huh.
0: Ain't nothing to it but to do it. I'm feeling Minnesota, Paul Fletcher. Give me some headlines.
1: An apparent issue with air traffic control led to a ground stop at MSP Airport yesterday, roughly 2 p.m. Things got back to normal around 4:30, but officials expected trickle-down delays to continue. One passenger reported the pilot of his flight saying that the airport radar being out in this part of the country. So,
3: oh,
1: yeah, that's
3: damn.
1: A problem.
0: Yeah, that's good to ground some flights when that's going on.
1: Yeah. Scientists have used AI to design new viruses that don't occur in nature and can infect bacteria, according to a study published yesterday. The breakthrough could accelerate efforts to fight antibiotic-resistant infections by creating customized viruses. The researchers trained AI models on the genetic blueprints of roughly 2 million bacteriophage, viruses that infect bacteria, not humans, before building thousands of new viral designs. Lab testing showed 16 AI-made viruses killed E. coli, including strains resistant to naturally occurring phages.
0: Well, cool. Man. Let's go throw some of that crap in all the lakes.
3: Right?
0: Yeah.
3: There's one for the robots.
0: There we go.
1: Yeah, that's one win.
0: That's what robots are supposed to be doing.
3: Yes.
0: Fighting back bacteria.
1: Mm-hmm. From inside a computer, by the way, not in a humanoid form.
0: I don't need a ride. I need you to fight bacteria.
3: Sure.
0: Thanks, robots.
1: Heart is preparing to release their first new album since 2016. Ann Wilson says the record is almost finished and is really, really strong. New album recorded live with the touring band in Nashville. Nancy Wilson hinted at upcoming Heart activities in 2027 and beyond, including a Heart biopic and documentary. No word of a tour, but hopefully she meant activities by activities she meant tour.
0: Fun fact about August 7th. On this day in 1990, my former rock and roll combo started a tour opening for Heart.
3: Oh, cool.
0: In Winnipeg. First day of the tour.
1: That's a great place to kick off a tour.
0: We flew into Winnipeg and the guy at customs said, "What's in here?" as he held up my toothpaste. And I said, "That's toothpaste." He goes, "Are you sure?" And I went, "What else would it be?" And he squeezed the whole tube out on the table.
3: No.
0: Just to make sure it was toothpaste.
1: It is Winnipeg.
0: And he also grabbed a VHS tape from my bag that said in big letters, "The Simpsons" on it.
3: Yeah.
0: And he said, "Is this porn?" And I said, "No, that's The Simpsons." "Yeah, is that porn?" I went, "What? It's The Simpsons. It's an animated show. It's a big hit show. It's new." He goes, "Yeah, but is it porn?" I said, "If you have a VHS, let's watch it." "No."
3: "Oh, hell yeah, let's watch The
0: Simpsons." Just hug me up for like 20 minutes and then let me go.
3: He just really wanted some porn and some toothpaste.
0: Apparently so, man.
3: Yeah.
0: Look, I don't care how much toothpaste you have. You're not going to wash the taste of that porn out of your mouth so easily, fella.
1: Sheesh.
0: Oh, by the way, the Heart audience hated us.
3: Oh, no.
0: Just so you know.
1: That's a bummer.
0: Yeah.
1: Speaking of porn, a woman on QVC was giving the hard sell on a wig that she slipped up on her words.
4: "I love to show the texture and this wave pattern. Again, it looks like you went and got a job after a blowout at your salon, and it looks beautiful."
3: Oh, man. I know a lot about one of those things and not so much about the other.
0: Wow.
1: She kept it together for a minute, but then just lost it, fell to her knees, and her co-host had to take over. Classic slip-up.
0: Oh, well.
3: All right, let me give you a classic slip-up that I know a lot of Twins fans are nostalgic for.
5: 3-for-8 on Friday night, a two-run home run, two home runs for Rodriguez, and then the American League batting title. Joe Mauer, 2-for-5 so far in the series against Jeter. We're going to do this thing over again because I just it up.
3: Over live.
5: Hunter has been huge.
3: Yeah, there you go. Cheers to Burp Lyle Evan.
0: There you go.
3: There we go.
0: Oh,
3: circle me, Bert.
0: God, were we ever so young. That's good stuff right there.
3: Good times.
1: It is good stuff.
0: Yes. Shall we discuss some sports?
1: Yes.
0: How about the Minnesota Twins? Last night, 5 outs away from being swept by the lowly Kansas City Royals after the worst offensive output of the season over the last 4 or 5 games. batting with the bases loaded, one out in the eighth inning, Brooks Lee to the rescue.
6: 2-1. On the crowd, right side, right field. Jeffers scores. Jackson to the plate. Save! And the Twins have the lead.
3: Nice.
0: There we go. A 4-3 victory to snap that four-game losing streak. The Twins, a 2-4 record on this six-game road trip. They have three more games starting tonight in Milwaukee.
1: Yeah.
0: Not a bad baseball team. They're still a half game behind Texas for the AL's final wild card spot. Royce Lewis, just on a tear right now. He had a home run and three other balls that he hit even harder, but they all went to center. They all ended up in outs, but he was really crushing. He's got a career-long 11-game hit streak, Royce Lewis, right now.
1: Good Things are just better in the world when Royce Lewis is hot.
0: Very true. Bailey Ober gave up three runs and six hits across six innings without recording a single strikeout or a walk.
3: Ooh.
0: That's hard to do.
1: What?
0: Byron Buxton is still sitting, and now Joe Ryan, 15-day injured list for a mild left glute strain.
3: Okay.
0: Strain beats a pull, and mild is always good to hear, so hopefully he's back. If you are interested in seeing baseball in person this weekend, the Savannah Bananas are in town for three sold-out Target Field events.
3: It's a hot ticket.
0: All three sold out.
1: It's nuts.
0: Man,
1: so many people that are going.
0: Last night in the NFL, the Hall of Fame game, the Panthers beat the Cardinals. Look, as long as they weren't actually playing, like in between plays, it looked like real football.
3: Yeah, for sure.
0: Just all the bench guys. No starters, really. Yeah. But I'd be lying if I said I didn't turn it on just to get a look.
3: Oh, I turned it on to see some Larry Fitzgerald talking about going into the Hall of Fame and stuff like that. Made my heart all warm and fuzzy. I watched like three snaps and then watched something else.
0: That's what I mean. You watch guys in those uniforms and you're like, this looks just like real football. I can't wait. Last night, how about this? The Minnesota Lynx lost to the middling Los Angeles Sparks by 7. The Minnesota Lynx scored their final basket with 4 minutes and 53 seconds on the clock.
3: Really? Uh-oh.
0: A cold shooting spell, but that's not the problem. Here's Cheryl Reeve after the game. Literally, a team can get anything they want. It doesn't matter the action. Doesn't matter which personnel you go against. They get anything they want. Every player at every position was terrible. Speaking about her own defense.
1: Whoa.
0: She is hot. She's like, we are going nowhere unless we fix our defensive effort.
3: Oh,
0: hey, ladies, let's go.
1: So just the old saying, you can't win them all, doesn't work?
0: Not so much.
1: Wow, one loss in like as long as we can remember.
0: The L.A. Sparks, but Reeve has been saying during that win streak, she's like, our defense is terrible.
1: That's true.
0: They finally caught a team that was hot, and it was all over. They outscored the Lynx in the paint 46-28. This is a serious time to tighten the screws. You do not want to flip the switch, as they say, in the postseason.
1: That's valid.
0: Just saying. Hey, the Loons are at home tonight against Tigres from the Mexican League. On this day in 2007, Barry Bonds broke Hank Aaron's home run record. A sad day for baseball.
3: Yeah.
0: He went by Hank at 755 to hit his 756th. He ended up with 762. That is still the record all time. And remember, Barry Bonds is what they would call a miserable punt in certain parts of England. In college, Barry Bonds, who was far and away the greatest player in college baseball, violated a team rule at Arizona State, and the protocol when somebody did that was the rest of his teammates vote on the punishment. They unanimously voted to remove him from the team.
3: Wow.
0: He was the best player in the country, and every teammate voted, don't just suspend him, get him out of here. Their coach overruled that and said, sorry, come up with something else.
1: I have a job.
0: I'm not letting the greatest player in the game go. But anyway.
7: Yeah, that guy sounds like he sucks.
0: That's what his teammates voted for.
1: They voted.
0: So there you go. Enjoy that record, Barry. No one respects you.
1: Yeah, they voted him insufferable.
0: Hall of Famer before he put a single steroid in his body, but that wasn't enough. I got no time for him. I mean, I will love the idea of he and Lance Armstrong being stuck in an elevator together for 11 years.
1: 11 years.
0: Delwood.
1: Really strange number.
0: Well, who would go rescue him? Nobody. Delwood. Glad to be with you this morning, Delwood.
3: Delwood.
0: And if you're in Delwood, you're glad to be in Delwood.
3: Mm-hmm.
0: That's a good place there.
1: Yeah. Delwood's good.
0: Listen, you always say it's not the cards you're dealt, it's how you play them. And that does, by the way, in case you're wondering, also apply to shark bites. I'll explain after this.
1: Oh.

0: the hell am I doing here? It's a simple question. We probably all ask that occasionally.
1: Yeah. A program.
0: I get it, Tom. What the hell am I doing here? It's like not even 7 a.m. What the hell am I doing here? Hey, it's Friday morning. This is Gorman in the Morning. I'm Minnesota's 92KQRS. And if, in fact, you find yourself bitten by a shark, it ain't about the shark bite. It's about how you respond to the shark bite. A gentleman celebrating his 40th anniversary with a ill-fated snorkeling trip took a big, he got a life lesson, and he's doing pretty good about it.
2: Beautiful diving, beautiful clear water, and we dove at the sharks. It was so fast, so immediate, that you knew it happened. There was no doubt about it. We used many, many towels and tourniquets to keep the blood at bay. Ooh. The ship had an emergency room doctor on there, put in 26 stitches in my leg and 4 in my hand.
3: Okay, well, how badass is it to, one, make it to your 40th wedding anniversary, sure, and then, mm-hmm, two, you decide to celebrate it with sharks?
0: I would be, I'll be honest, I'd be looking at my wife going, did you set that up? Was this a hit gone wrong? What do you know about these sharks?
3: Exactly.
0: He's like, hey, man, you know what? It was a beautiful day, bad thing, but, you know, we're all in a good spirits. He's feeling very, very chipper, which, of course, you would I'm sorry, when I hear the word tourniquet, my heart rate goes.
3: Yeah. Jump so
0: if,
3: high.
0: If I, yeah. If, and if anybody ever says to me, Steve, let me get you a tourniquet, I'm panicking.
3: Yeah.
0: I don't like the sound of that at all. He said many bandages and tourniquets.
4: Yes.
0: To keep the blood at bay.
4: Yeah.
0: That's scary.
3: And I'm imagining him bleeding in the water and just drawing more sharks towards him.
0: I could be wrong. If I'm not mistaken, if you bleed in the ocean, every shark on Earth comes a running.
3: That's what I've heard.
4: Exactly how it works.
0: Yeah. Every shark on Earth.
1: All the more reason to not be on a boat for your 40th anniversary.
3: I think that was a fun fact from like Jaws 26. Yeah.
0: but here's the question though. You think he gets back in the water?
1: Sure.
0: Yeah.
1: He sounds like a guy that absolutely will get back in the water.
0: I mean, what are the chances? You know how many people have been bitten by sharks twice in their life? I've seen this. It's very, very, very few.
3: Yeah. Yeah.
0: There's a guy in Florida 3 times, and he's a legend. And not like all in 1 year, like 12 years apart, 3 different times he got shark bit. But that's really, really, really rare. It's the old world according to GARP theory. If you're looking at a house and a plane hits that house, you buy it.
3: Ah, okay.
0: Because it's like, well, this won't happen again.
3: Mm-hmm.
0: You know.
3: Nailed it.
0: Come on.
1: As long as somebody else takes care of the repairs.
0: Well, you know, whatever it takes. But I'm just saying, what are the chances? You got that out of the way. It didn't kill you. Hop back in the water, sailor.
3: Yeah, that's why he sounds so calm.
0: Enjoy yourself.
1: Yeah. And as positive and upbeat as he is about the whole thing, you know, all he got out of it was, I've got a really cool story. Who cares about my shredded leg?
0: That's exactly right. Been married 40 years. Like you said, he's already survived far worse than this.
1: Yeah. Hey, many shark attacks.
0: Are you guys generally happy with your height? You good? Would you want to be taller or shorter by chance?
1: I don't really care. Yeah, I don't really
0: ever
1: care
0: think about
1: way.
0: It.
3: I only think about it at concerts.
0: I knew you were going there.
3: You knew it was
0: there.
3: Coming. Yeah.
0: Well, here's a question: How many inches of your height would you be willing to give up for cold hard cash? How many inches of your height would you sacrifice for some big payouts? Think about it. Let us know. 651-989-ROCK, Luther Westside Volkswagen Target text line. 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
6: 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Hey, it's Paul Fletcher. 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We've made some changes here at 92 KQRS, and I'm one of them. Hey, it's Paul Fletcher, and I care about Minnesota, and I care about music. With me, you'll get both of plenty of them on 92 KQRS. Hey, it's Paul Fletcher. We're so proud of what we've built here at 92 KQRS, a complete rock destination built specifically for Minnesota, which just means we'll still sound great when it's 30 below, I guess. We've made some changes here at 92 KQRS, and I'm one of them. Hey, it's Paul Fletcher, and I care about Minnesota, and I care about music. With me, you'll get both of plenty of them on 92 KQRS. We've made some changes here at 92 KQRS, and I'm one of them. Hey, it's Paul Fletcher, and I care about Minnesota, and I care about music. With me, you'll get both of plenty of them on 92 KQRS.
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0: we're starting to slow down in like St. Paul Highland Park area. That is going to be looking at 35E between 7th Street and Shepherd Road. And that is your traffic on KQ.
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0: 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Topping out at 84 this afternoon. We do have a small chance of a thunderstorm kind of right in the middle of the afternoon. So heads up on that. Down to the 60s overnight. Tomorrow, sun and high of 85. A pretty good shot of seeing rain Sunday after a high of 86 Sunday night. Minneapolis, St. Paul, clear skies for now. We're at 68.
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0: Gorman in the Morning, Minnesota's 92 KQRS. I was talking to a buddy of mine back in Nashville, a musician, a producer in town. He's got a 14-year-old son who's 6'8".
1: Oh.
0: And the pediatricians say he's got another 5 or 6 inches to go.
1: Oh, boy.
0: This kid's going to be a 7-footer.
1: Okay.
0: And all I thought, he started off as a soccer player. Now he's shifted to basketball. And we were talking about it.
2: He shifted from soccer?
0: Yeah, he was a goalie in soccer. And at some point, they realized a 6'6 goalie sounds good. A 7-foot goalie, that ain't happening.
1: No.
2: He's too tall.
0: There's only so much quickness you can have.
1: Okay.
0: Long story short, but my buddy goes, I mean, if you're going to be 7-foot, you got to play basketball. Because we had the conversation. Can you imagine being that tall and spending your whole life, and every time someone says you must have played basketball, you're like, no.
1: Nope.
0: I mean, it's a tough.

0: thing.
1: Well, that, and I would think at that height, the only place you're truly going to be comfortable is on a basketball court. Yeah, or the rest of the world is going to be uncomfortable.
0: Possibly volleyball, too. I mean, that would help. But, yeah. But he's chosen basketball. But, you know, for his parents, I mean, just think about the things you worry about your kids. They're not so much worry, but you're concerned. You go through life. I mean, Connell wanted to get to 6 feet tall. My son, he's 5'11 and three quarters. Like, he is just shy.
2: So close.
0: And it's like, oh, that's too bad, buddy. But if he were 6'11 and three quarters, you'd be like, oh my God. I mean, that's a lot. It's just a different life.
2: Your life.
0: It's a very different life. So just been thinking about that with my buddy's kids. Like, wow. I mean, he's already, it's just happening. Yeah. I have a nephew who stopped at 6'10.
2: Oh,
0: they told him he was going to be 7 feet his whole life. He got to about 6'10. Now, he played for Syracuse. He played overseas. He's a basketball coach now. His life is basketball. That's all good. But again, man, if he hadn't, it'd just be strange.
1: Yeah. When he stopped at 6'10, I read that he stopped eating his Wheaties.
0: No, trust me, that did not happen. Okay. That guy is still somewhere eating. He's in his 40s, and he's eating something right now. Wherever he is, he's eating. So, but for those of us who aren't incredibly tall, like the average 7-footer, once their basketball career is over, they'd probably be like, I could give back a few of these inches.
2: Right.
0: I don't need, Patrick Ewing does not need to be 7 feet tall in his 60s. Uh-huh. It's not helping him at all. In fact, it's probably a hindrance at times.
1: Yeah.
0: But for those of us, quote unquote, normal size guys, would you give back a couple of inches of height if you could? What if it was for money?
2: Oh, how much money?
0: This is the question we're asking in a poll. How many inches of height are you willing to lose for money? 2 inches. Would you give back 2 inches for $300,000?
2: Oh,
0: that's the first question.
2: Super. I'm 5'6". Super easy.
0: Could super easy.
2: Easily go around in the world being 5'4".
1: I'm at the shorter end of average for men.
0: Okay.
1: Because I'm like 5'11 ish.
0: Okay.
1: I'd give up 2 inches in a heartbeat for 300.
0: For 300K?
1: Yeah.
0: Okay. I'm 6'3".
2: Yes.
0: Yes. Wouldn't think twice.
1: Sure.
0: I think about giving inches back every time I board a plane. Every time I'm any, there's plenty of places where I'm like, this is not serving my needs. This height is no good for me. Like what you said earlier, now I do appreciate walking into a club and not having to think about where to stand.
2: Right? Yeah.
0: My wife is 5'4". It's an issue.
2: Oh, yeah.
0: I'm constantly like, well, where can I establish a beachhead for her to stand in front of me?
2: Yeah.
0: You know how many times I've had to go, hey, dude, move. Like, we were here, and you could stand any number of places in this immediate area, and you're right in front of my wife.
2: Yes.
0: And then it turns into a thing, because people are jerks.
1: Right.
0: Sometimes I'm a little heavy-handed, I'll admit it. But here's the point. Would I give back 2 inches to go to 6'1"? Today.
1: Yeah.
0: I'd do it for less than 300 grand.
2: Okay, but would you go the other way to go up to 6'5"? That's probably a better question for you.
0: Would I go to 6'5" for 300 grand?
2: Yes.
0: Sure.
2: Okay.
0: Yeah, why not?
2: Make that much of a difference?
0: You know what? Well, because then it's like, I'll just fly. That 300 grand puts me in first class every flight I ever get on for the rest of my life.
2: Okay.
0: I don't fly as often as I used to. That's more than enough to make sure I have the leg room I need.
1: And it's not really going to change the challenges that you face at your height right now.
0: Not too much.
1: It's going to be the same challenges pretty much.
0: How about this? 6 inches, $2.5 million. Yes or no?
2: Yes. There are plenty of women who are 5 feet and have totally normal lives.
0: Very true.
2: Yeah.
0: Very true. 6 inches, you'd be 5 feet tall, $2.5 million cash. Would you really do that, right, or be honest?
2: Hell yeah, I would.
0: Wouldn't hesitate.
2: Yeah.
0: Done.
2: If you looked at my bank account, you could see why I'm saying yeah.
0: Paul Fletcher, that puts you
1: going 5'11
0: at about
1: 5'5". That would be a pretty short male.
0: Yeah.
1: But I think, yes, I think I would do it. Because money, I'm sorry, nobody wants to hear this, or maybe they do. Money does mean that much. And I could probably turn it into some online social media freak show thing of some sort. Being, I used to be 5'11", now I'm 5'5". I don't know.
0: The peace of mind that comes with that kind of cash, as long as you allow yourself to be smart with it and have peace of mind. Sure, is it worth 6 inches?
1: Yes.
0: 651-989 Rock. I'm curious, what do you think? Are you gonna give up some height for some cash? If so, how much? For how much? Hit us up on the Luther Westside Volkswagen Talking Text Line.

0: Gorman in the morning. We're talking about the fact that if you could give up a few inches of height for cash, would you? Ryder says, yeah, take 6 inches, give me $2.5 million. Paul Fletcher says, take 6 inches off, give me $2.5 million.
1: Sure.
0: That does give me pause. Like, I'm cool being 6'3", but
2: you like having the 6 foot threshold.
0: But to go to 5'9" would definitely, like, it would, I'd have to really put some thought into that. It's not an easy decision because there is, like, oh my gosh, I grew up my whole life I've just been in a tall family.
2: Yeah.
0: And I was the runt already. My brothers are all taller than me. So it was like, oh man, I mean, if I had to give that back, and I didn't hit 6 feet till I was like in 11th grade. And I didn't get to 6'3" till I grew 2 inches in college. I was on this slow burn growth.
1: That was
0: all my other brothers had those growth spurts. Like 8th grade to 9th grade, they grew 6 inches. And I was like, uh-oh, where's mine?
1: Yeah, that happened to my brother. He hit it after my senior year, basically. Yeah.
0: But you know, it's enough about us. 651-989 Rock Luther Westside Volkswagen talking text line.
1: Chris in Bloomington. I know Chris. He's a fairly tall dude. He says he would give up a couple of inches, but it would have to coincide with shoe size as well. He wears a size 13, and it's a bitch finding good running shoes. So he wants he's making a customized deal. He'll give up some inches of height with some inches of feet.
0: I assume we're going to go to scale, so your feet would go down with you if that's the case. Yeah.
2: All right.
0: Depending on the brand, I wear a size 13 or sometimes a 14. I could take a smaller shoe. Yeah. Although my brother Doug is 6'4", and he wears a 10.5. And
2: oh, that's weird.
0: That's a small foot for a guy his size. And I make sure I mention it to him all the time. Look at those little feet.
2: Of course.
0: Like, what's wrong with you?
1: Our buddy Baker John in Wisconsin, I love his answer. He says, I like being me. No way.
0: What are you, John Candy in Planes, Trains, and Automobiles? Relax.
2: When we refer to you as Baker John from Somerset, Wisconsin, you're probably living a pretty good life, so I get it.
0: Yeah, you know what? That's very true.
2: Yeah.
1: Tubby basically said the same thing, but just a little more attitude. He says, I'm good to go remaining long and lean.
0: Yeah. Well, a lot of Del Griffiths out there, man. Just love yourself. I'm just as God made me, sir.
2: Yes.
0: It's good stuff. All right, we got to get into some headlines. Give us about 5 minutes of two songs.
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2: All right, things starting to slow down on the Lafayette Freeway. Highway 52 northbound between the bridge and 94. Also slow because of construction, kind of Highland Park area. 35 East southbound between West 7th Street and Shepherd Road. And that's your traffic on KQ.
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2: We're looking at a pretty nice day out there. Might have a thunderstorm pop in sometime during the afternoon. High of 84 and then nothing but sun, 85 tomorrow. Sunday, small chance at storms during the day. Better shot at seeing some rain at night after a high of 86. Minneapolis, St. Paul, clear skies and 68.
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0: morning, Minnesota's 92 KKRS. Happy Friday morning. It's August the 7th. The weekend is upon us, so let's lean in, shall we? I'm feeling Minnesota. How about some headlines?
1: Hey, if you're looking for something to do with the family, a fun night out, this might work. 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
0: Okay.
1: 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So I think they're saying, hey, parents' night out.
0: Man, 2 a.m. video games. Let's go.
1: Right?
0: Have they got an OG Dig Dug in there? Because if so, I'm willing to get back on that horse.
1: That sounds like a good plan.
0: There was a time when 25 cents was 40 minutes for me on Dig Dug.
2: Oh, nice.
0: I could just go deep.
1: Galaga was mine. I don't know if I ever got 40 minutes out of a quarter, but man, it's pretty good. The FDA has approved the first mRNA flu vaccine for adults age 50 to 64, expanding a Nobel Prize-winning technology first used to combat COVID-19. Unlike traditional vaccines, which take several months to develop, mRNA vaccines can be produced in about 6 weeks and modified to match emerging flu strains. The modification thing is really, really cool.
0: Wild. Science is cool.
2: I generally don't take medical advice from Little John, but...
3: Everybody!
2: There we go.
1: That's PTSD.
0: Kind of exciting.
1: Well-placed shots. BMW owners are upset that they are being served Spider-Man Brand New Day ads on their dashboard screens, drawing comparisons to U2's Songs of Innocence album being placed on iPods. A promotional campaign for Spider-Man Brand New Day is running on BMW infotainment systems in post-2020 models across more than 70 countries through August 10th. The campaign is part of a broader partnership between BMW, Marvel Studios, and Sony Pictures, with a reported $309 million media value deal, making it the largest automotive film partnership in history. All this despite BMW's previous assurance that the dashboard display would remain a, quote, private space free of third-party advertising. However, it must have worked because Spidey became the 2026 highest-grossing film in 1 week.
0: We love men in tights. Do you guys remember how different the world was? Not even 25 years ago, Major League Baseball announced they were going to have, I believe this is when the first Spider-Man came out in 2002. They were going to do ads on the bases. And people, you would have thought it was the French Revolution. Yeah. People went to the streets with pitchforks, and Major League Baseball was like, sorry, we didn't realize we were ruining the sanctity of the sport.
2: Never mind.
0: Insanity.
1: Yeah, apparently the bases were only allowed to be white back then.
0: Well, you know, hey, I'm going to spend, you know, $109,000 on a new car. Can I not have ads in the dash? Is that too much to ask
1: for? Seems reasonable.
0: Yeah.
1: There was a strange, I guess you could call it awkward moment in New Zealand. A politician was caught joining a video meeting from a bathroom with her underwear drying in the background.
4: Thank you. Can you hear me? Can you hear me?
5: Yeah, you might want to move your camera.
4: Why? Where is it?
5: Because I can see you washing.
4: Oh, okay.
5: I'm just suggesting. But anyway, please.
4: Can you see me?
5: Yes, we can.
4: Oh, that's great. Okay, you can see my washing, you can see me, it's no problem. Okay, right.
2: I like how he's just like, I don't care, you guys. An underwear. Did you say I don't wear underwear?
0: We're adults, are we not?
2: Yeah.
1: So to paint the picture, it's like basically an entire conference room, you know, a meeting hall.
0: Sure.
1: A bunch of people. Yeah. She's the only one on video, so everybody's sitting here.
0: Okay, there is that. If that's the only person you're looking at. But at the same time, this isn't it's the old days when if you saw ladies' bloomers, you had to propose. I mean, come on. We've all grown up since then, haven't we?
1: Apparently not.
0: Daddy, I saw Jane's bloomers. Well, son, you know what to do. Well, they was just on a stump drying in the sun. You marry that girl, damn it.
2: I like it.
0: I have no idea what I'm talking about, but man, that makes me laugh.
1: Keep rolling.
0: Let's talk baseball, right, shall we? Right. Come on.
2: Yes.
0: How about the Minnesota Twins finally off the schneid?
2: Hey.
0: What is with us and the Kansas City Royals, man? They just had our number all season. I'm glad we're done with them for a minute. The Twins were, we were into the eighth inning, and it was looking like, yes, the Royals, the worst team in the division, were going to sweep us. But then, with the bases loaded, one out in the eighth, Brooks Lee steps in.
3: 2-1. On the ground, right side, right field. Jeffers scores. Jackson to the plate. Save! And the Twins have the lead.
2: Hell yeah.
0: Well done, Brooks Lee. Nice. 4-3, the victory right there. As I said, they snapped that four-game losing streak. The Twins, this road trip, a 2-4 record so far. They got 3 in Milwaukee to cap it off.
1: Well, and I feel like we've said it before that when they need a hit, it's Brooks Lee. Like, that dude must just be Captain Clutch.
0: He has stepped in more than enough this season. Royce Lewis, for the record, right now a career-long 11-game hit streak.
2: Yeah, that a boy.
0: Nice. Yeah. And that included a home run last night, a solo homer in the fifth. He had 3 other balls that he hit even harder, but they all went to dead center. To be outs. But hey, man, he is raking right now. Bailey Ober gave up 3 runs and 6 hits across 6 innings. Did not record a strikeout or a base on balls. That's just hard to do.
2: Very strange.
0: It's not a good thing, but it's a weird thing for sure. Joe Ryan is on the 15-day injured list. He has got a mild left glute strain that could only be worse. Zebby Matthews has been pulled from his scheduled start tonight at AAA St. Paul, chances are he's on his way to Milwaukee right now.
1: Hey.
0: Oh, and by the way, Byron Buxton is still also not playing yet, waiting for that hip to come around. The Savannah Bananas are in town. If you're looking for a little Target Field baseball over the weekend, good luck, because all 3 nights are sold out.
1: They sold out a day.
2: Hottest ticket in town, I think.
0: Yeah, man. That is the first time I ever saw that. I thought, oh, okay, it's the Harlem Globetrotters of baseball.
2: Yeah.
0: And I figured it would have a nice little run in minor league parks for a few years, and then everybody would forget it.
1: Mm-hmm.
0: And I was wrong.
2: No.
0: Yeah, it's just getting started.
1: I felt the exact same way. I kind of rolled my eyes at first and then went, wait, no, this is kind of funny. This is clever.
0: Incredible.
1: It's grown exponentially.
0: The Los Angeles Sparks, who are a middling WNBA team, came to Target Center last night and beat the Lynx by 7, 89-82. The Lynx did not score for the final 4 minutes and 53 seconds of the game. The 10-game win streak is over, but what really... the takeaway here, I should say, from Cheryl Reeve is, as she's been saying for a few weeks now, our defense really, really, really needs to show up. What she's saying is, we're not bad. We suck.
2: Oh.
0: She is ripping everybody. She said last night, every player at every position was terrible. That's strong words.
1: They just went 10-1 in their last 11.
0: Yeah.
1: I'd hate to see what happens if they get it all together.
0: Hey, man, they better, because I'd hate to see what happens if Cheryl Reeves, she's reading the tea leaves and seeing stuff we're not and going, guys.
2: I feel like I'm in trouble with Cheryl Reeves, and I'm not even associated with this team at all.
0: That's right. Yeah, everybody. If you're listening to this show, tighten up on D.
1: Yeah.
0: The whole city needs to come together and get these women back on track. A little baseball note. On this day in 1999, Wade Boggs, who by that time in his career was with the Tampa Bay Devil Rays, I always forget that. He's the Red Sox forever, then a few years with New York, wins the 96 World Series, rides around on the horse very famously. Well, he finished his career in Tampa Bay, and on this day in 1999, he became the 23rd player to reach 3,000 hits.
2: Oh.
0: But he's the only one who... hit a home run for 3,000.
2: Oh, that's cool. Wow.
0: Pretty strong, man.
1: Yeah. That's how you do it.
0: And just before he reached home plate, it was a home game. The place was going nuts.
2: Of course.
0: A fan had run onto the field to try to hug him. And if you find the highlight, that guy gets pancaked by security. It's like Lawrence Taylor shows up to get that guy out of the way. And then Boggs kneels down and kisses home plate. Pretty awesome moment. For a guy who played for 2 teams I hate, the Red Sox and the Yankees.
1: When you're those security dudes, you're just waiting for those moments.
0: That whole guy's season.
1: Please let me lay this guy out. Please let me lay this guy out.
0: 81 home games. I had one moment that I enjoyed.
2: Yeah.
0: Spring Lake Park. Good morning.
2: Giddy up.
0: Good morning, Spring Lake Park. Giddy up indeed. Man, oh man,
1: Spring Lake Park, no, it's Friday. Just in case they didn't know, it's Friday.
0: No, they know it's Friday.
1: Okay.
0: Are you kidding? If you live in Spring Lake Park, Friday's just the that's the beginning of a 3-day weekend every weekend. Mm-hmm. They're not doing anything. They're just laying around. That's how cool they are. You know who's not laying around?
1: I know that.
0: The guy with the 6-pack abs, Lenny Kravitz. He's working out right now, I guarantee
1: it. He probably is.

0: Gorman in the Morning, Minnesota's 92 KQRS. Ryder.
1: Yeah.
0: Let's talk about new music.
2: She wants to mess with us, I think.
0: Let's go.
1: No, I'm not messing with you too much. All right. So our buddy Bill, who does our podcast, I like to call him Podcast Bill. Check out our podcast. It's sponsored by Devani's Pizza and Hot Hoagies.
2: Yep.
1: It's pretty freaking great.
2: It is.
1: Send me a clip of a band. I want you two to play the role of label executives. This is a real band, and I would love for you guys to give this band a name. Here's what they sound like.
0: Okay.
1: And if you want to play along on the Luther Westside Volkswagen Talk and Text line, it's 651-989 Rock.
0: So this band needs a name.
1: This band,
0: we want to. We're the label. We want to give them a solid name they can go out into the world with.
1: Yes.
0: Okay.
1: Exactly. All right. Here's what they sound like.
3: Pretty normal sounding rock

0: got something for him?
1: First thought, lack of interest.
0: Okay.
2: Wow.
0: What? I like it's not a bad band
1: comes
0: name.
1: To mind.
0: Fletcher, what are you thinking, bud?
3: How about Tongue Box?
0: Tongue Box.
1: Tongue Box.
0: What?
3: No idea. Just the first thing that came to my head.
0: All right.
1: I just thought of another one. It doesn't really, but then it's just a good name. Manifest Density.
0: Manifest Density. Okay.
1: Not Destiny. Density.
0: Density.
3: You know,
0: Density.
3: Okay, so, I mean, like, all right, the other one that comes to my mind, that it needs a little bit of explanation. Out on the highway, we've got three lanes.
1: Okay.
3: Generally. A slow lane, the fast lane.
1: Yeah.
3: Call these guys middle lane.
0: Okay.
1: Middle lane. The Neo Quasi Pseudos.
0: Okay. All right. So this is a real band.
1: Okay. This is
0: real. Yes. This is a real band.
1: Wait.
0: The action.
1: Hold on.
0: What?
3: Hold on. Jeremy just texted the Luther Westside Volkswagen talking text line says the Dirt Nipples.
0: Huh?
1: Dirt Nipples.
0: Dirt Nipples.
3: He beats all of
1: us. Not a bad name.
0: Okay. So the actual name of this band is Planet Diarrhea.
1: Planet Diarrhea.
0: Yeah.
3: Okay, so I would. They actually need our help.
0: Clearly they do.
3: I mean, I'm expecting.
0: If you saw that band name on a poster, would you think this is the sound you would get?
1: No, I wouldn't.
3: It's absolutely like slam style, like dirty, crappy punk. That's
1: no,
3: what, that's
1: no.
3: That's what Planet Diarrhea
1: you
3: would
1: could,
3: be.
1: You could sell me on Planet Fiber. Planet Healthy. Healthy Diet. I don't know about Planet Diarrhea. Wow.
3: 651 number said band name equals yawn.
1: Man.
3: Cash said vanilla ice cream.
1: Planet Diarrhea. Yeah, no, I need a little more angst out of Planet Diarrhea.
0: They might be an indie label.
3: That should be a thrash band. Like, you know what I mean? Like, just some dude with a ridiculous piercing you've never seen before, the blackest hair you can find. Playing minute 45 second long songs. That's Planet Diarrhea.
1: We're here with Planet Diarrhea. How talk about yourself. Are you guys are you guys pretty ambitious? What does that mean? What's that word you used? Ambitious.
0: Ambitious.
1: I don't understand. You guys hoping to hit the big time? No.
0: No.
3: Hey, interview guy, could you count us into the when the interview starts, please?
1: I think you could call them trust fund kids as well.
3: Yeah.
1: No,
0: ooh,
1: we're just
0: okay. But trust fund kids is a legit good band name. I like that.
1: Yeah,
0: one.
1: All right, we got one.
3: Sound like that? That's better than Planet Diarrhea for what they sound like.
1: Wow, man.
3: Smoke.
1: That's a rough one. Speaking of band names, everybody's probably familiar with the band, whether you know their music or not. You've certainly heard Queens of the Stone Age.
3: Yeah.
1: Queens of the Stone Age. They got a new little something they're cooking up. They want to know how you feel about them. They want you to weigh in.
3: Pretty
1: They've
3: great.
1: Taken a pretty extraordinary step. A great little promotional gimmick from the Queens of the Stone Age. We'll explain it in about 5 minutes and two songs.
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10: 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Hey, it's Paul Fletcher, and I care about Minnesota, and I care about music. With me, you'll get both of plenty of them on 92KQRS. We've made some changes here at 92KQRS, and I'm one of them. Hey, it's Paul Fletcher, and I care about Minnesota, and I care about music. With me, you'll get both of plenty of them on 92KQRS. We've made some changes here at 92KQRS, and I'm one of them. Hey, it's Paul Fletcher, and I care about Minnesota, and I care about music. With me, you'll get both of plenty of them on 92KQRS. Hey, it's Paul Fletcher. We're so proud of what we've built here at 92KQRS, a complete rock destination built specifically for Minnesota, which just means we'll still sound great when it's 30 below, I guess.
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0: A couple of slow spots, but everybody's moving right now. 35E southbound between West 7th Street and Shepherd Road with the construction over there. Also slow 94 westbound between Mounds Boulevard and US 10. And then Highway 36 westbound between Highway 95 and Greeley Street. So heads up there. That's your traffic on KQ.
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0: 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We're going to hit a high of 84. Maybe a thunderstorm popping in the middle of the afternoon. Tomorrow topping out at 85. Plenty of sun. 86 on Sunday and a chance at some rain Sunday night. Minneapolis, St. Paul, clear skies. We're at 70.
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0: Gorman in the Morning, Minnesota's 92KQRS. Queens of the Stone Age, rock band.
1: I like them.
0: California rock band.
2: Uh-huh. Great name.
0: Great name for a band. And, I mean, they've been around 25 years.
1: Yeah.
0: Right?
1: Yes, a long time.
0: 96, I mean, yeah, I think. A minute.
2: I think 96.
0: 30 years, call it.
1: Sure.
0: They have taken a page out of no one's book. As far as I know, they're the first rock band to provide their fans with, wait for it, a complaint line. Now, I don't mean like a new social media account.
1: Yeah.
0: An actual phone number you can call.
3: You've reached the Queens of the Stone Age complaint hotline. The time is now to set the record straight. Press 1 to make a complaint. Press 0 if you have no complaint.
1: Good call on that.
0: Press 1 to make a complaint. So if you want to...
2: I like press 0 for no complaint. Yeah. Even better. Like, why did I even call you?
0: This if you great. Got a beef with the Queens of the Stone Age, they want to know time. About it.
1: Yes.
2: I don't think if you have any beef, they want to know about it.
0: Pretty much.
2: Just anything.
0: They are saying that, you know, sometimes you'll get a live person on the call, but all messages will be listened to all responded to.
1: And responded to.
0: Via text or something.
1: Okay.
0: You know, I don't think. Each complaint will be, quote, reviewed personally. That's the language.
1: That's a little creepy.
2: Hopefully they have interns.
0: The band said sometimes people just need to complain and Queens of Stone Age are here to listen.
1: Excellent.
0: Man, I tell you what. I mean, I go back to when you were a kid and you loved a band. Could you imagine ever complaining, even in your house, about them? It's like when you loved a band as a kid, the idea that you could log on to Twitter and file a grievance against someone who might read it. It was like, wait, what do you... Like, I'm just thinking back to the day. If you're a Led Zeppelin fan in the 70s and somebody's like, man, you know, I wish there was a way I could let them know I'm disappointed inside, too. You'd be like, what? Shut your mouth.
2: You could write a strongly worded letter.
0: Who's complaining about their band? But now we're just in that, you know, the first time I ever got on Twitter, I was like, this is hilarious because people were tweeting at me like gripes. And I was like, this is hilarious. Like, I'm just going to contact one of my favorite musicians and tell them where they went wrong. And like, trust me, we know.
2: Yeah.
0: It's pretty clear. We don't need your opinion on here.
2: Yeah.
0: I like the Queens of the Stone Age. You're just getting in front of the whole thing. It's good shtick. Yeah, it gets a lot of attention.
2: Yeah. It's nice to see a band, you know, establishing a customer service department.
0: That's exactly what they're doing. I called that line yesterday, and I left a message. I just went, y'all suck, just to leave something. And I immediately received a text. Thanks for submitting. Text yes to opt in to receive marketing updates from Queen of the Stone Age. I stopped. I got out.
1: Did you?
0: I hit stop.
1: I have a feeling we might hear a little drop of Steve Gorman on the next Queens of the Stone Age album, like somewhere between songs.
0: Oh, that would be awesome.
1: Yeah.
0: I'd take that. By the way, 760-437-1966 if you need to get on board.
2: What's that number again?
0: 760-437-1966. Just go ahead and complain.
1: Okay.
0: Who's got a beef with Queens of the Stone Age? Good dudes, rock band. Come on.
1: I mean, they're a great band, but are they good dudes? Yeah, I'm not so sure.
0: I don't know. I don't know anything about them. I met the guy once. He was cool. That's all I know.
2: Yeah, nice. I've actually done shots of tequila with him.
0: Isn't that nice?
2: Yeah, it was a lovely thing. And you know what? And our friend Eric Stolhansky. That was my in from Super Troopers. That was my in from Josh Homme. Yeah. But definitely some questionable behavior in his history.
0: Okay, fair enough. Well, then maybe I do need to call back with a complaint. Yeah,
2: like, you know what? He's a rock star. He's behaving like he should to a certain degree.
0: Fair enough. This reminds me of another hotline that not set up by the artists themselves, but are you guys familiar with Colin Oates? Not Hall & Oates.
2: They've never heard of it.
0: Colin Oates.
1: Colin Oates.
0: There has been a number that has been operational for at least 15 years for when you need a Hall & Oates fix. Hmm. Yeah, check it out.
4: Welcome to Colin Oates, your emergency Hall & Oates helpline. To hear one-on-one, please press 1. To hear Rich Girl, please press 2. To hear Manita, please press 3. To hear Privatize, please press 4.
0: Yeah, man. You never know when you need a Hall & Oates fix. That number has been operational. I mean, I know.

0: it was at like 2010 at least when I first heard about that phone number. It's still there.
1: It
2: had to be around longer than that, right?
0: Oh, I mean, that's just when I heard about it.
2: No way that thing was established after streaming.
0: No, it was already going.
1: I dug into it to find a phone number, and there were a lot of people that talking about it in 2011. So I think it must have been right around there.
0: Okay,
1: yeah.
0: Really?
1: All in all, it's pretty trendy at that point in time.
0: That's good shtick. You know what I mean? It's so good that no one else ripped it off that I'm aware of.
1: Until Queens of the Stone Age.
0: It took this long. That's exactly right. Good promotional stuff, though. I mean, you know, every now and again, you're like, I know we love the art, but if you want enough people to know about it, you got to be thinking, you got to be looking around those corners. It's not good enough just to have a good song. You got to have some shtick. Got to get crafty. Some other weird or fun promotional things in rock history. Let's discuss after this from Nirvana.

0: Gorman in the Morning, Minnesota's 92 KQRS. We're talking about rock promotional items, things that bands or artists do. Queens of the Stone Age have a new complaint line. You can call a number and leave an official complaint, and apparently they very well might get back in touch with you. It's just kind of funny.
1: That would be awesome.
0: Nirvana had a great promotional angle. They presented themselves as a punk band, and it turned out they were a pop band the whole time.
2: That's not untrue.
1: Yeah.
0: Kurt Cobain just writing nursery rhyme-esque hooks that got in your brain and stayed forever.
2: Yeah, and I think Dave Grohl saying, oh, yo, there's a lot of disco in my drumming if you really pay attention to
0: it. Oh, yeah. They pulled the wool over all of our eyes.
1: Yes.
0: It certainly worked out for them. But, you know, great artists always have, you got to have the shtick. I mean, you can write great songs all day long, but any story that gets people talking about you off of the record, off of the stage, is always good. Mm-hmm. You got to keep yourself in the public eye. Pop stars certainly do all kinds of things like that. Rock bands, not so much anymore, but when they do, I always look at them and go, hey, good thinking, kid. Way to play the game.
2: Sure.
0: Nice work.
1: Maybe these rock bands these days should do more of that stuff.
0: You got to do what you got to do. My band, the Black Crowes, when we first hit, it was this whole thing of like, no, we're just a rock and roll band. There's not shtick. And in fact, the people would focus on the two brothers and they would downplay it. They're like, don't run the brother angle. We're a band. It's this thing.
2: Okay.
0: Like, but we had a great, this was not an intentional thing that was devised, but opportunity presented itself and we exploited the living daylights out of it. We were opening for ZZ Top. The ZZ Top tour 1991 was sponsored by Miller Lite.
2: Okay.
0: The beer company, yeah. Miller Lite.
2: I've heard of them.
0: In an interview with somebody somewhere, our singer, the guy said to him, yeah, and you're so skinny, you must drink light beer. Just as a general comment. It had nothing to do with Miller Lite.
2: Okay.
0: And Chris's response was, I don't drink light beer. Light beer sucks. The interview was printed, and it was spelled L-I-T-E, Light Beer Sucks, as in the brand name Miller Lite Sucks.
1: That's a problem.
0: Somebody on the tour saw that printed and went up to Chris, hey, man, don't say anything about Miller Lite. And Chris had no idea what he's talking about. He goes, get out of my face. Don't tell me what to do.
2: Yeah.
0: And it's just all of a sudden, there's this little beef between their camp and ours over something that didn't even really happen.
2: Yeah.
0: But Chris took it and ran with it. He gets on stage and starts going, hey, just want you to know, this show's brought to you by the Black Crowes. We don't have sponsors. You know, no beer company.
2: Oh.
0: This is by the Black Crowes, for the Black Crowes. You know, and the crowd, of course, cheers. Like, yeah, cool.
2: Of course. Mm-hmm.
0: And then the ZZ Top people are like, hey, dude, what are you doing? Stop saying that.
2: Yeah.
0: Well, every time they told him to shut up, he went out the next night and got more and more animated about it. And so then finally they threw that in the gauntlet. You say one more word about Miller Lite and you're going to be fired from the tour. And when that message was received, that wasn't to him. That was our manager got a phone call.
2: Uh-oh.
0: If he says it one more time, we're going to fire him. Right away, our manager, brilliant, goes, well, hold on then. Let's see if we can get fired to our advantage.
2: Oh, cool.
0: And we could, as it turned out, because suddenly we looked at the schedule and realized all these things were happening. We were going to do a 3-night stand in our hometown at the Omni in Atlanta. Rolling Stones sending a writer there. And after the show, we're going to go on Rockline, which used to be this ginormously syndicated live rock call-in show late at night.
2: On many nights.
0: Huge.
2: Yes.
0: All these things are happening. And Pete's like, what if we got fired that night? That'd be a good story. And that's exactly what happened. And we waited and waited a few weeks. And then Chris got on stage that night in our hometown crowd, blah, blah, blah.
2: Yes.
0: And he gave his spiel that this music is brought to you by the Black Crowes. No beer company is going to tell us. We walked off stage and a guy from the tour goes up, you're fired. Fired us on the spot. David Frick, the Rolling Stone writer, standing right there. He's like, oh my God. And then 2 hours later, Rich and Chris are on Rockline going, ZZ Top just fired us.
2: Wow.
0: Next thing you know, we're not in Rolling Stone. We're on the cover of Rolling Stone.
2: He's and got it the blew scoop. Up.
0: We got, to this day, the most press that band ever got was all around that. And it was completely orchestrated.
2: Damn.
0: Brilliant.
2: I like Pete. He's my favorite.
0: He was mine too.
2: Real good.
0: Yeah. There was this band that was pretty good at being a band, and there was a guy helping us who was a genius. When we listened to him, we did really well.
1: Well played.
0: It was great. Really, really
1: very
0: good.
1: Well played.
0: It was very simple.
1: So smart.
0: It happens.
2: And
0: so
2: I do
0: smart.
2: Want to say Miller Lite, great taste, less filling.
0: Yeah, right. Yeah.
2: Like, I just got to throw that in there.
0: I'm a fan.
1: It tastes great. Yeah, it does taste great.
0: I don't think I had a Miller Lite ever in. I mean, I had a couple a long time ago, and then sometime within the last like 3 or 4 years, I was just at a bar and I had one, and I was like,
2: That's actually pretty really good.
0: Oh, okay. Hang on. I've been sleeping on Miller Lite all these years.
1: Because in your 20s and maybe even into the 30s a little bit, you're too worried about what kind of beer you're drinking. Yeah. You get to an age where you're just like, I don't care. I just want beer.
0: By the way, fun fact about that whole thing, ZZ Top firing us, the members of the band, they had no idea any of that was even happening. Didn't have a clue. It was always like, we fired them. Why? they were awesome. They were really nice. These things happen. Yeah. That's life and rock and roll, baby. All right, we got to get into some headlines. Give us like 5 minutes and two songs.
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10: 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We're so proud of what we've built here at 92KQRS, a complete rock destination built specifically for Minnesota, which just means we'll still sound great when it's 30 below, I guess. We've made some changes here at 92KQRS, and I'm one of them. Hey, it's Paul Fletcher, and I care about Minnesota, and I care about music. With me, you'll get both of plenty of them on 92KQRS. We've made some changes here at 92KQRS, and I'm one of them. Hey, it's Paul Fletcher, and I care about Minnesota, and I care about music. With me, you'll get both of plenty of them on 92KQRS. Hey, it's Paul Fletcher. We're so proud of what we've built here at 92KQRS, a complete rock destination built specifically for Minnesota, which just means we'll still sound great when it's 30 below, I guess. We've made some changes here at 92KQRS, and I'm one of them. Hey, it's Paul Fletcher, and I care about Minnesota, and I care about music. 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We've made some changes here at 92KQRS, and I'm one of them. Hey, it's Paul Fletcher, and I care about Minnesota, and I care about music. 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

0: Gorman in the Morning, Minnesota's 92 KQRS. That right there is one of the biggest bands on planet Earth in 1983 and 82 and 84 and right around there. Couple of records in a row, like 6-7 ginormous hits, Men at Work. It is Friday.
1: Okay. They did okay.
0: They did okay for themselves. August the 7th. Let's roll. How about some headlines, Paul Fletcher?
2: An apparent issue with an air traffic control led to a ground stop at MSP yesterday, roughly 2 p.m. Things got... I don't think that caused it. Things did get back to normal around 4:30, but officials expected trickle-down delays to continue. One passenger reported their pilot saying that the airport radar in this area of the country was out. So I think that's a problem.
0: Yeah, on those aviation apps, like the, what is it, Flight 24, whatever it's called, you just look at the map, and it was just like all these yellow planes, except over Minnesota. It was a weird image for a few hours yesterday.
2: Yeah, you got to think of, like, it's not just flights leaving here, you know, like there are reports of, you know, I'm sitting at RFK or whatever and just waiting. You know what I mean? It affected the entire country.
3: Oh, man. Chicago? That's terrible.
0: Not good.
3: No.
2: Scientists have used AI to design new viruses that don't occur in nature and can infect bacteria, according to a study published yesterday. The breakthrough could accelerate efforts to fight antibiotic-resistant infections by creating customized viruses. The researchers trained AI models on the genetic blueprints of roughly 2 million specimen. Lab testing showed 16 AI-made viruses killed E. coli, including strains resistant to naturally occurring phages.
4: Well, now, hold on. Are you telling me there's something we can call a good virus?
2: And good AI?
0: Yeah, go figure.
3: Hell yeah, get that E. coli, robots.
0: Go get him, baby.
3: You've got your mission.
0: I just picture it like the virus is like a little Pac-Man and all those little E. coli dots, and he's just...
2: Just
0: scooping them up?
2: Sure. Heart is preparing their first release in since 2016, in 10 years. New album, Ann Wilson says the record is almost finished and that it's really, really strong, quote unquote. New album was recorded live with the touring band in Nashville. Nancy Wilson hinted at upcoming Heart activities in 2027 and beyond, including a biopic and documentary.
0: Ann Wilson, 76, and has not lost a note. That woman still sings like an absolute house on fire.
2: Wow.
3: Nice.
0: Tremendous, tremendous singer, Ann Wilson. Good God almighty.
2: A woman on QVC was giving the hard sell on a wig when she slipped up on her words.
3: Oh, wait. Hold on. I was excited to call the Queens of the Stone Age hotline. Here we go.
5: I love to show the texture and this wave pattern. Again, it looks like you went and got a job at your blowout at your salon,
2: and it
5: looks beautiful.
2: Yeah, and then she loses it.
0: Yeah, that happens.
2: There might be a few people calling the Queens of the Stone Age complaint line to complain about that lady at this point.
3: Oh, I don't know.
0: Come on. Blowout, B-job, what's the difference at the end of the day? We're all just trying to sell wigs.
3: The truth is, I couldn't really tell you what the difference is. I have no idea what a blowout is. And you would be able to tell that by looking at the hair on my head.
0: It just makes me think of the Kids in the Hall skit where Bruce goes, "What makes you think I would know anything about a wig?" And he's clearly wearing a wig. That's good stuff. Oh, QVC. Yes. Always good for a mangling of the words occasionally. Yes.
2: It was pretty great. The lady that slipped up, she just basically turned her back to the camera.
0: Sure.
2: And just fell to her knees laughing.
0: That's how that goes.
2: Yeah, good stuff.
0: Let's talk about the Minnesota Twins, who have finally gotten off the schneid. They snapped their 4-game losing streak last night in Kansas City. Finally done with the Royals. My God, they've had our number all season. Bases loaded, one out in the 8th inning, and Brooks Lee steps up.
6: 2-1. On the ground, right side, right field. Jeffers scores. Jackson to the plate.
0: There's a 4-3 victory. Well done, gentlemen. The Twins 2-4 on this road trip so far. They have 3 games in Milwaukee starting tonight. Still just a half game behind the Texas Rangers for the final wild card spot. If we can just get on another one of those 7 out of 10 runs, we're a lock for the postseason, which is insane to hear those words coming out of my mouth. Royce Lewis had hit the ball 4 times real hard last night. 3 of them deep fly balls. 1 of them cleared for a home run.
2: Love that.
0: 11-game hit streak for Royce Lewis right now. His career best Very, very nice. He had, in his at-bats, by the way, he had a 9-pitch at-bat and a 12-pitch at-bat.
3: Oh.
0: So he's making people earn it.
3: Damn.
0: Is what he's doing. Bailey Ober gave up 3 runs and 6 hits across 6 innings. Did not record either a strikeout or a walk. That's probably the only time he'll ever do that,
3: that is in six innings. Weird.
0: Totally weird.
3: Yeah.
0: If you're looking for a little baseball in Minneapolis with the Twins over in Milwaukee, good luck getting a ticket for the next 3 days to see the Savannah Bananas at sold-out Target Field. 3 nights.
2: Do we know, do they play the same team all 3 games? Or does
0: The Washington Generals for the Globetrotters. It's a team called the something-somethings.
3: Like the Party Animals or something like that.
0: Okay. Yeah.
3: Right.
0: Yes, Banana Ball is just, and by the way, there's multiple teams now. You go to the website and you're like, there's like Banana Ball happening in 3 or 4 different places across the country. The main event is at Target Field this weekend. And as I said, all 3 games sold out. Last night in the Hall of Fame game before the NFL's Hall of Fame ceremony, the Panthers played the Cardinals, or I should say the bench for the Panthers played the bench for the Cardinals and got a win. It doesn't matter. It doesn't mean anything. But just to put on the TV and see guys in NFL uniforms playing football is like, hey, okay, here we go.
3: Yeah.
0: We're getting close.
2: Mm-hmm.
0: In the WNBA last night, the Los Angeles Sparks delivered what Coach Cheryl Reeve of the Lynx has been predicting for a while. Which is, if we hit a team, if we get against a team that's going to hit all their shots, the way we're playing defense, we can't win. They did lose. The Sparks are a middle-of-the-pack team. They beat the Lynx by 7 last night. Cheryl Reeve, after the game, says every player at every position on defense was terrible for us. Every player that played in the game at every position, insisting, as she has been for several weeks, our defense is non-existent, and if we don't figure it out, we're going to be in trouble come the postseason.
3: Oh, boy.
0: That best record in the league is great if it means you go on to win in the postseason. The regular season is a very different thing. Got to get it together, ladies. The Loons have a game tonight. Rare Friday night home game. That's against the Tigres from Monterrey in Mexico. That's part of the League's Cup series of games.
2: That'll be fun.
0: Check this out. 2004, 22 years ago today, Greg Maddux got the 300th win of his career.
3: Hey.
0: The great pitcher, Greg Maddux. Greg Maddux pitched his whole career, never hit 90 miles per hour. His fastball was in the 80s.
2: Right.
3: Really?
0: Oh, yeah.
3: Okay.
0: Control and perfection. He never, in an entire season, walked more than 82 people. 1992 to 95, 4 straight Cy Young Awards.
2: Yep.
0: Check this out. 355 wins in his career. He won 15 games in 17 straight years. The greatest defensive pitcher in baseball history. 18 gold gloves.
2: Yeah.
0: Check this. He faced, in his career, 20,421 batters.
3: Damn.
0: 310 of those ever total reached a 3-0 count against him.
3: Wow.
0: That's less than 2%, and over half of those were intentional walks.
3: Oh, boy.
0: This is it. Just bear with me. Okay. This is worth it.
3: Keep them coming.
0: He had a complete game once where he threw 76 pitches. 76 pitches. He threw first pitch strikes to 26 of 31 batters and never once reached a 3-ball count in game. Over a 9-season stretch, he faced 8,025 batters and threw 8,006 called balls.
1: I consider myself a hero, but I also just consider myself a human being.
0: All he did was throw strikes, and he welcomed you to hit the ball, and you could never hit it out of the infield.
2: No, because he was dictating to where you were going to hit the ball.
0: He was just an absolute magician. The greatest game I ever saw was a Greg Maddux start at Yankee Stadium in 97. It was an 86-pitch complete game. 1 hour, 55 minutes, and he had he didn't have a 9-pitch inning. He had a 4-pitch inning. 4 pitches.
2: Right. Yeah.
3: Damn.
0: It was like first pitch, ground ball. Second pitch, ground ball. And the third batter just let the first ball go by because he's like, I can't have a 3-pitch inning.
3: Yeah.
0: And second pitch to the third batter, ground ball out. 4 pitches. The Yankee Stadium gave him a standing ovation when the game ended. I've never seen anything like it in my life.
2: He was appointment television for me in the 80s when he played for the Cubs. My favorite pitcher of all time.
0: Fridley, good morning.
3: Oh, Friendly Fridley.
0: You ain't lying. Mm-hmm. Friendly Fridley, indeed.
2: That's where they used to manufacture Totino's Pizza back in the day.
0: Is that true?
2: Yeah, remember the 70s were lit? That's where they were lit.
0: Right on.
2: In Fridley.
0: That's good to know about that. I'll think about that next time I'm in Fridley. This one here.

0: Norman in the Morning, Minnesota's 92 KQRS. I'm going to respond to a text that came in on the Luther Westside Volkswagen Target text line from Jeremy Herder. He wrote, nothing against Hart, who we just talked about releasing a new album.
1: Yeah.
0: But doesn't every band say their new album sounds good? Yes. What's the alternative? Just a quick question. I mean, seriously.
2: Yeah.
0: What are you going to say?
2: If they felt it sucked, they'd still be in the studio working on it.
0: One would hope.
2: Yeah.
0: One would hope.
2: Yep.
0: Yeah, sure, I'm just saying, sure. It's real simple. It's like, and by the way, I've said I love this record and meant it, and 3-4 years later gone, yeah, wasn't all that great. But at the time, everybody thinks their stuff's great.
1: Sure. Mm-hmm. Isn't it like a kid, you have to say that yours is the best and your favorite and great?
0: If you're hoping that someone will buy your kid, yes. No doubt.
2: Yes.
0: You absolutely want to say that. I would like you to buy 1 million copies of my kid. He's a wonderful child. That's what you're saying.
2: Yeah.
0: That's it. Hey, you know what you can do if you happen to be heading down to the Mystic Lake Amphitheater this weekend? You can find 92 KQRS at the Boardwalk Kitchen and Bar in Shakopee. That's before you hit the gig. Tomorrow, 4:30 to 6:30, ahead of Guns N' Roses and Public Enemy.
2: This new kitchen and bar is the best kitchen and bar that has ever been made.
0: Okay, glad to know
2: it. And KQRS, the best radio station there has ever been.
1: Well, that's true.
0: We're not trying to sell. We're already on the air. We're not looking for a job here.
2: Okay.
0: Sorry. Although it's a great kitchen and bar.
2: Sorry, I blew up.
0: No, it is. No, I dig it. You're just getting ready for when your band puts their record out. Sunday, if you're going to see Train and Bare Naked Ladies, 5 to 7 at the Boardwalk Kitchen and Bar, you're going to have a final shot both nights to win tickets to these shows. Mm-hmm. You have chances to score a $100 gift card from Boardwalk and more prizes. Free shuttles. Oh, free shuttles to and from the amphitheater? That's
1: absolutely
0: right.
2: Best shuttles in existence.
0: Boardwalk Kitchen and Bar, the best shuttles in existence. You heard it from Paul Fletcher, ladies and gentlemen. You can take his word for it. Let's get into it. Jason Schomer coming into the studio. Very funny gentleman. He's got an amazing sounding show that we want to tell you about.
1: Yeah.
0: He's going to join us in about 5 minutes and 2 songs.
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10: 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We've made some changes here at 92 KQRS, and I'm one of them. 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
1: Crash in Brooklyn Center. Heads up, 252 northbound right near 66th Avenue. Avoid that if you can. We're also slow because of construction on 35E southbound between West 7th Street and Shepherd Road. And then 94 westbound between that Mounds Boulevard exit and the US 10 exit. That's your traffic on KQ.
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1: 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We do have a chance at a thunderstorm popping in real quick this afternoon. High of 84 today. Tomorrow, sun and 85. Best shot at seeing some rain is Sunday night into Monday. Minneapolis, St. Paul, a few clouds out there. We're at 72.
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0: Gorman in the Morning, Minnesota's 92 KQRS. Nice job, Sinead O'Connor, with a little Prince number right there. Nothing compares to you. Jason Schomer is in studio with us, a very funny gentleman who's got quite a show. First things first, good morning, sir.
1: Good morning.
0: Good to have you in again.
1: Yeah. Thanks for having me.
2: It's been a minute.
0: Before we talk about your specific show, let's just talk briefly. The Minnesota Fringe Festival, this is your 11th time creating a show.

0: every single time slot over the entire festival. They take
1: that's
0: out awesome. Work.
1: Jeez, that's nuts.
2: That's really cool.
1: That is crazy.
2: Yeah, it's like going to Glastonbury for theater.
0: Yeah, pretty much.
2: Yeah, bouncing from stage to stage. So your show this time around, it's called 1985 Relative Chaos, a story about family, a comedy about family, I should say. And I'm sure we'll put this up, but the photo attached for the promotion is an actual Schomer family photo from the mid-80s.
0: Yes, it is.
2: And it is something special.
0: Isn't it? I mean, it really, like, you can just look at the photo, and I know that, you know, listeners can't see it, but you just feel the contempt that I have in that moment. Do you know what I mean? Like, I have that teenage angst of, like, I cannot believe this is my life. I wish I was never born.
2: I would dare say you're not the only member of the family with a little contempt on their face in this picture.
0: Well, yeah, my brother, youngest brother Jeremy, was obsessed with Bart Simpson at the time, so he's in that full mode.
2: Okay.
0: My mom had enough. You know, she just wanted this photo taken. End of story.
2: That is a wonderfully kind way to describe the look on your mom's face. Yep. She's had enough.
0: Yeah. She's had enough. And my sister, I don't think she knew we were taking a photo. She was probably still high from the Aquanet.
2: Yeah.
0: Do you know what I mean? Like, I don't, like, she's just kind of sitting there chilled. You know what
2: I mean? That is not a natural thing for hair to do, what her hair is doing.
0: No, it's not. It is high and it is big.
2: That's outstanding. 1985, let's see. I mean, I go back, so that was the year. I turned 20 that year. I can remember things pretty specifically. But the family, I'm the youngest of my family, so, you know, we were already, I was already out of the house. Like, it was over. So I have to go back to, like, the 70s. But a kid in the 80s, I mean, was there a latchkey situation with you? Was it that kind of thing? Were you coming home from school by yourself, empty house? Did you have those experiences?
0: Oh, yeah. You know, my mom, because, you know, she was divorced.
2: Uh-huh.
0: And so, you know, she worked multiple jobs in the 80s.
2: Yeah.
0: You know? And so back in the day, like, man, we would go to school, we'd come home. Do you know what I mean? I'd take care of the younger siblings.
2: Right,
0: I'd be making dinner. You know what I mean? We'd be cleaning up the house, that sort of thing.
2: Yeah, that's a very, very 80s experience for the first time, really. You know, like, a lot of kids are just kind of like, yeah, you're on your own. You're good.
0: Yeah, and I just remember, like, the fear of, like, if someone would have knocked on the door, because it was always the rule. Like, do you know what I mean? Come home. Yeah. Lock the doors. Do not go outside and do not answer the door for any reason.
2: Yeah.
0: You know what I mean? And so, like, someone would knock and all of a sudden we'd all dive behind the couch and, you know what I mean, wait it out.
2: So this show, it's as you said, it's a 60-minute show. It's a comedy about family and the people who make us who we are. I, as the youngest of a family, it may be easier to see it as it's happening to you in real time. But I always said, I'm just a composite of all my older siblings. You know, it's just all these things trickle down. I can look at all seven of them and say, I got that from him. I got that from her.
0: Sure.
2: You're the oldest kid in your family. So looking back on those years, I mean, did you look at these younger kids like, did you feel like I'm kind of responsible for helping them turn into decent people? Or were you kind of like, I can't wait to get out of here? What was the vibe?
0: Well, you know, it's a mix of both.
2: Yeah.
0: You know what I mean? I was very protective of them.
2: Yeah.
0: But it's also like, you know, living in a small town, I just wanted out.
2: And which town was this?
0: Little Falls.
2: Little Falls.
0: Yep. Little Falls, Central very Minnesota, small. Land of Lindbergh.
2: Yeah.
0: You know what I mean?
2: Yeah, sure.
3: But you also couldn't help but look down at them and go, God, you've got it easy.
0: Oh, right? Because I was the one,
3: I'm the oldest, too.
0: I'm the one making the hamburger helper.
2: Yeah, right.
0: You know, all these things. You know, you're playing Nintendo. Yeah. Like, pull it together.
3: Yeah. You're freaking freeloaders, man.
2: So what's the age gap between you and your sister?
0: I was born in 74. She was 70. 3 years.
2: 3 years. And then the younger brother, what's how long till he showed up?
0: He showed up in 81.
2: Okay, so 3-4 years in between each of you. Sibling rivalry a thing with a younger sister, is it there? And 3-year gap? Did you guys butt heads a lot?
0: Well, my sister and I were actually pretty tight.
2: Okay.
0: Like, you know, we always got along. It's Jeremy was the one that was like the agent of chaos in the family.
2: Yeah.
0: You know what I mean? And like, and I love him.
3: Sure. Yeah,
0: Bart Simpson. I love him. But, you know, he was the one, like, when he came in, it was like having a Tasmanian devil in the house.
2: Yeah, really.
0: You know?
2: It's good.
0: So,
2: he got the memo. He got the idea what to do with it.
0: Yeah. You know, and he was the youngest, and you know what I mean? The mom's baby. And so, you know, it was this constant of, like, you know, Jeremy knock it off, and it'd be like, don't you yell at him. And
2: sure.
3: That's what I mean by they got it easy.
0: Oh, yep. 100%.
3: Yes.
2: Jason Schomer is in studio. The show, 1985 Relative Chaos, part of the Minnesota Fringe Festival. It's your 11th year doing this, so obviously you're enjoying it. That's pretty strong.
0: I am. Yeah.
2: Music from J.C. Lippold. Tell me about J.C.
0: Oh, he's a fantastic guy and incredible.

0: incredible musician, and we worked on it in our first show together last year,
1: right,
0: the French Festival, and so we're doing it again this year, and he works these musical interludes in between the different stories and in kind of time periods, so that it's not like 5 years later,
1: kind of thing.
0: So he's on stage with me for the whole time, and it's kind of this cool partnership.
1: If you're writing a play, a 1 hour show about family, I would imagine you had a hard time figuring out which content, you know, that you probably had way more stories than you needed.
0: Oh, for sure.
1: You know, and so so how long is the process? Like, I get the idea. Do you see the framework first, or do you just start bullet pointing the stories you want to tell? What's the process?
0: The process is I start with the story that I think is kind of the emotional anchor of the show.
1: Got it.
0: And so, like, I don't know where exactly that story is going to fall in the show, but, you know, but that's it. And then I branch out, and it ripples out from there. And I try to find things that kind of either set that up or connect to that in some way, shape, or form.
1: That's great. Are you guys, your siblings these days, what do they think of this show of yours?
0: My sister saw it, and she actually loved it.
1: Okay.
0: My brother has not seen it yet. So,
1: is he still an agent of chaos?
0: 100%.
1: Yeah, there you go.
0: 100%.
2: And he never changes.
0: My brother, I think he gets a little mad that people are willing to pay money to buy a ticket to see me. You know what I mean? And then the fact that I'm talking about him yet, too.
1: Yeah, right.
0: It's kind of,
1: hey, man, listen, Jeremy, you can write your own show anytime, bro.
0: 100%.
1: You know,
0: it wouldn't be factual.
1: The rebuttal.
0: It would be Jeremy's version,
1: of course.
0: Not rooted in reality.
2: Right,
1: that's great.
2: Right.
1: It does mention holiday meltdowns and disastrous road trips. So right there, I'm like, okay, yeah, we all got a few of those. Everybody's got a few of those in the chamber.
0: And that's the thing that I think that I really enjoy about this show is, even though it's very specific, obviously, to my family, it's so universal.
1: Oh, yeah.
0: You know, everyone's had that. You know, I just remember that one holiday we're sitting there around the table, and first thing out of my brother's mouth, very first thing, is like, "Oh, Melissa, I see you unfriended me on Facebook." And it was just like, I mean, we barely had the forks up to our mouths, and I was like, "Here we go."
1: Yeah,
0: you know what I mean? Like,
1: and they're off.
0: Boom. Done.
1: Well, you know, I mean, the old line, you know, the more personal you write, the more universal it is. You know, everybody relates to those things.
0: Absolutely.
1: And it might not be the specifics, it might not be the same lineup, but the content, the vibe, and the impact, you know, the way families interact, everybody can relate to these things.
0: Absolutely. Yeah. Absolutely.
1: What was the pet scene like in the household growing up? You guys have dogs, cats, nothing?
0: We had a dog, but he bit my brother.
1: Okay.
0: And so, you know what I mean? After that, we were done with dogs. And we had cats.
1: Okay.
0: Yeah.
1: He was really taking that Agent of Chaos thing seriously. When you get the dog to bite you.
0: Well, he was little, and he's walking with an Oreo cookie. And the dog, I think, wanted the cookie.
1: There
0: you know
1: go.
0: What I mean? But it was butt by his face, and so bit him in the cheek.
2: Was the dog around before Jeremy?
0: No.
2: Oh.
0: No.
2: Well, that's interesting, then.
0: I know.
2: Because, I mean, we had that issue where we had a dog that was around before the kids came in.
0: Uh-huh.
2: And, you know, when the kids came in, it's like,
1: a little jealousy.
2: Screw you.
1: Yeah.
0: Oh, for sure.
2: Yeah. My dude, the dog that I had, like, the most consistent thing I had for 12 years of my life, bit our oldest, Elsie, twice in a week.
1: Oh, boy.
2: And he's no longer with us.
0: Yeah.
1: Yeah.
2: Because that's just how it goes.
1: We actually brought our son home from the hospital, and he was 3 or 4 days old, and our cat got him just one time. And we did not get rid of the cat, but, boy, I tried.
3: Sure.
1: Yeah. The only thing that cat ever did, other than lay around, it was like, wait, that cat can move? I didn't realize.
2: I don't want to dwell on my dog. I just want to clarify, he did have some health issues as well, and that I think is what made him crabby. But you know, you bite a new kid twice in a week. It's just, you know, it's time for a change.
1: We had a dog who didn't bite me, it bit my friend. So, you know, at least he knew to keep it out of the family.
3: Right.
1: When you can't resist. It was his nose. It was like, that looks like a tasty nose. Yeah. Yeah, these things happen. That was Cubby 2, and Cubby 2 went to, quote, a farm.
3: Oh no.
1: Yeah.
0: No, our dog did not go to the farm.
1: Okay.
0: He went and lived with another family. He was fine.
1: Good to know.
2: The dog I was talking about definitely went to the farm.
1: Oh.
2: Yeah. No. I mean, like I said, health issues and can't bite the humans. That's just one of the rules of being a dog.
1: That's it.
0: I get it.
1: Jason Schomer's show. So you're doing how many performances?
0: Five.
1: Mm-hmm. What level of variance? Like, you got to play off the crowd, I imagine. There's different lines hit different ways with different audiences, but you're sticking to that. You don't suddenly get a wild hair and go, I'm going to tell this story instead.
0: I try not to because, you know, we've got to kind of set up with the music.
1: Yeah, right. That's what I'm thinking.
0: But sometimes it happens. Yeah. You know, like you're just in the moment and then all of a sudden a memory like that you haven't thought of for 15 years just like, boom, it's there.
1: There it is.
0: And then you're like, oh, and by the way, da-da-da-da-da, you know, and you launch into it quick.
1: This is taking place at the Strike Theater in Northeast Minneapolis. MinnesotaFringe.org is the place to go and get tickets. What a cool thing. This has been going on this long and there's this many people involved. I saw something that said Minnesota, the local theater scene here, like more, it's the biggest local theater scene outside of New York in America per capita, per ticket sold. There was a whole algorithm of thing, and it was like, that's pretty awesome. I mean, I think of this as a music town because I'm a music guy, but then you get here and realize, oh, there's a lot of everything cool happening here.
0: Yeah, it's really fascinating because if you start digging into it, there's so much more than you even realize.
1: Right, right.
0: You know, like scattered throughout all of, you know, the metro area, there's all these little independent theaters everywhere, you know what I mean, that have like improv or full productions or, you know, stand-up comedy. And it's really incredible, like this art scene here and how vibrant it is.
1: Yeah, very, very, very true. I do. I would be remiss if I didn't share the line. The Schomer family puts the fun in dysfunctional.
4: Of course.
0: Yep, my mom always said that. She said that, and she also said, if you can laugh about it, you can survive it.
1: Okay, then.
4: Yes.
1: That is, yeah,
0: those were her mantras for life.
2: The lady in this picture said that.
0: Right? She was not laughing at that moment.
1: No, she was not.
0: But years later, we did.
2: By the way, this infamous photo that we were describing is up on the Facebook and the Instagram at 92KQRS. Go check that out.
4: Nice.
2: This photo should get an award of some sort.
1: That is awesome. Tomorrow, Saturday, August 8th, is the first show. There are other performances on the 9th, the 11th, the 13th, and the 15th. MinnesotaFringe.org is the place. Jason, thanks for coming in, man.
0: Thank you.
1: All the best with the show.
0: Appreciate it.
1: Right on.
0: It's going to be fun.
1: We'll see you next time. We got to get into some headlines. Give us about 5 minutes and two songs.
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7: 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With me, you'll get both of plenty of them on 92 KQRS. Hey, it's Paul Fletcher. We're so proud of what we've built here at 92 KQRS, a complete rock destination built specifically for Minnesota, which just means we'll still sound great when it's 30 below, I guess. 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

0: Gorman in the Morning, Minnesota's 92 KQRS. Good Friday morning. It is August the 7th. Feeling Minnesota, if I don't mind saying so myself. Buff, why don't you give me some headlines?
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0: Ooh.
1: So a main event in Woodbury.
0: I wonder if they have an old Karate Champ. Another favorite video game of mine.
1: God, yeah. That was a great game.
0: Full point. Oh, man, I love some Karate Champ.
1: It was
0: man.
1: Good.
0: That leg sweep move.
2: Yeah, somebody pitch an adult night to them so that we can just go and hang out without the kids.
0: I can still see the two joysticks, like the left one down, right to the right, swing it around. Give me a Karate Champ afternoon. Let's go.
1: Can we get Karate Champ put in the studio somehow, some way?
0: Half point.
2: Of all the things that I want put in the studio, Karate Champ is like way, way, way down low,
1: that's,
2: man.
1: That's you. I'm okay. Talking about. Yeah, no, I think we need that. I think we have to have that. Also, Ryder, to your point.
2: What if we could get a third microphone?
1: Fridays and Saturdays. We had seven of them in here. It's open till 2 a.m. on Fridays and Saturdays, so you can ditch the kids and come out and go do late night at Main Event.
0: Let's do it.
1: Yeah. The FDA has approved the first mRNA flu vaccine for adults age 50 to 64, expanding a Nobel Prize-winning technology first used to combat COVID-19. Unlike traditional vaccines, which take several months to develop, mRNA vaccines can be produced in about 6 weeks. And the best part, modified to match emerging flu strains.
0: I'll take it.
3: Yeah, I never thought of that.
0: Have you ever had the flu?
2: Not diagnosed.
0: The proper flu, yeah. For real. Man, you know what? There's two types of people. There's people who go, yeah, I think I have. And there's people who go, no, I definitely have.
2: Oh.
0: Man, the flu sucks.
1: I think I have once.
0: Brutal. I thought I had the flu and then I got it. I was like, oh, I ain't never had this before. Mm. Yeah. Ugh.
1: Pretty certain I've had it once, and it is rough.
0: The good thing about when I had the flu was so did both of my kids, the three of us. And it was their spring break week from school.
2: Oh.
0: And the three of us just laid.
1: Man.
0: They were little. They were 8 and 6.
2: Yeah.
0: And we just had the couch in the living room that folded out to a bed. And the three of us just laid there in front of the TV for 5 days. It was awful.
1: That is awful, especially during spring break. Although at the same time, you'd have to deal with school and all that kind of stuff.
0: Man.
1: BMW owners are upset that they are being served Spider-Man Brand New Day ads on their dashboard screens. It's drawing comparisons to when U2 was forced onto iPods. A promotional campaign for Spider-Man Brand New Day is running on infotainment systems in post-2020 models across more than 70 countries through August 10th. The campaign is part of a broader partnership between BMW and Marvel, a reported $309 million media value deal, making it the largest automotive film partnership in history. All this despite BMW's previous reassurance to customers that dashboard display would be, quote, private space free of third-party advertising. And I guess it worked because Spider-Man's new movie, the biggest grossing film of the year in 1 week.
2: I have no time for whiny BMW owners. You got it pretty good.
0: If you're going to tell me that a BMW, that I could get into my BMW and they can stick a Spider-Man ad on my dashboard that I don't want, what's next? The government can find us all with our phones?
1: Wait, what?
0: I don't know.
1: Yeah, you're right, Burr. They do have it easy, but at the same time, if I pay $85,000 for a car, I kind of feel like I should get to dictate what goes on my display.
0: I agree.
1: There was a strange, awkward moment in New Zealand when a politician was caught, joining a video meeting from her bathroom with her underwear drying in the background.
4: Thank you. Can you hear me?
5: Yeah, you might want to move your camera.
4: Why? Where is it?
5: Because I can see you washing.
4: Oh, okay.
5: I'm just suggesting. But anyway, please.
4: Can you see me?
5: Yes, we can.
4: Oh, that's great. Okay, you can see my washing, you can see me. It's no problem. Okay, right.
2: Not a problem.
0: This is a woman who everything in her like delivery is like, oh, I'm sorry, I didn't know we were talking with children. Yes. I thought we were adults, and you could stand the sight of my washing.
1: Yeah. She's just dismissing the entire thing, like, hey, what's the big deal? So
0: exactly.
1: my red panties are hanging behind me, whatever.
2: No, I'm not moving my camera.
0: We're here to discuss government business, and yes, I wear clothes, right. And sometimes they hang to dry.
2: All right, we need to flash back to maybe 2 years ago. I would say the GOAT, the greatest Zoom meeting gone awry happened at a courtroom in Michigan. Some guy was supposed to be there to reveal that he had a suspended license. They were going to figure it all out.
0: Right.
2: And then the judge saw that he was actually driving.
6: Mr. Harris, are you driving?
7: Just give me 1 second. I'm parking right now.
6: So maybe I don't understand something. This is a driving with a license suspended?
8: That is correct, Your Honor.
2: That's the lawyer.
6: And he was just driving. And he didn't have a license.
8: Is it the charges, Your Honor? Yes.
6: I don't even know why he would do that. So defendant's bond is revoked in this matter. Defendant is to turn himself into the Washtenaw County Jail by 6 p.m. today. Failure to turn himself in will result in a bench warrant with no bond.
0: Oh my God. I love when he goes, wait, so you're driving? This is a suspended license case? And you hear the guy go,
1: He's basically got an 8-year-old look on his face where it's just like, I don't have an answer for you because I'm just wrong.
2: Oh, this poor lawyer, too. He gave her no outs.
0: I am not a master criminal. That slow, creeping realization that maybe you're not quite as smart as you thought you were.
1: When you're that guy, it's best to just live life, just toe the line, because you don't have what it takes.
0: It's good stuff right there.
1: Your role. He's not equipped to be a high-level criminal.
0: Speaking of knowing your role, let's talk about Brooks Lee of the Minnesota Twins. He knows his role. The team has lost 4 straight games. They're in Kansas City. They're in the 8th inning. Bases are loaded with one out, and Brooks Lee says, let's just go ahead and win this bad boy.
9: 2-1. On the crowd, right side, right field. Jeffers scores. Jackson to the plate. Save! And the Twins have the lead.
0: Brooks Lee knocks in the winning runs. The Twins do get the 4-3 victory. He celebrated by going up to first base coach Grady Sizemore and giving him the big chest bump and damn near put him in the hospital. Brooks Lee had a lot of adrenaline going with that game-winning RBI. He's like, yeah, ba-pow. The Twins right now, 6 games into this road trip, they are 2-4. But as I said, the 4-game losing streak has been snapped. Royce Lewis, nice game last night. 4 very, very well-hit balls. 3 were caught in center field. 1 did clear the fence in left field. That's a nice home run for him. Part of his now 11-game hit streak.
2: Hey.
0: Royce is on a tear.
2: Not too shabby.
0: Bailey Ober gave up 3 runs and 6 hits across 6 innings. Weirdly, not 1 strikeout or walk.
2: That's so weird.
0: Very, very strange stat line there for sure. Byron Buxton still not playing, waiting for that hip to come around. And now Joe Ryan is on the 15-day injured list. Medical Renaissance Imaging, MRI, showed a mild left glute strain. So let's get that ass fixed and get back in the game there, Joe Ryan. If you're looking for some baseball this weekend at Target Field, you have 3 chances to see the Savannah Bananas. Banana Ball comes to Minneapolis. And those games are sold out, but if you want to, dig into those pockets a little deeper, you can probably pick up a secondhand ticket.
2: I, entered the lottery to get some Banana Ball tickets and did not get called.
0: Really?
2: No. Yes.
1: They were gone in a day. Secondhand tickets? No way, sir. Yeah.
0: That's crazy.
1: I'm not taking out a second mortgage to go watch Bananas.
0: The Panthers beat the Cardinals in the Hall of Fame game in Canton, Ohio last night.
1: Oh, is that the football?
0: It looked like actual football because the Hall of Fame game always does. I mean, they're wearing actual uniforms and there are members of each roster on the field, just not many starters.
2: Right.
1: They have referees and stuff.
0: They've got officials. It is what it is. But, I'd be lying if I said I didn't turn it on because you just want to see football after you haven't seen it since February.
2: Yeah. I watched some snaps. I watched some Larry Fitzgerald talking with the broadcasters and all that kind of thing.
0: Very nice.
2: Big warm fuzzy.
0: Very nice.
1: Football. The gateway to hockey.
0: In certain circles, little small ones. That's true.
1: That's fine. You're in one of the big, big parts of the small circle, though.
0: Los Angeles Sparks came to town last night and beat the Minnesota Lynx. What the hell? 10 straight wins, all for naught because we got beat by a middling team from Los Angeles last night. Cheryl Reeve very, very bluntly and very simply said, doesn't matter which personnel we go against, they got anything they wanted. Every one of our players at every position was terrible. She was speaking defensively. Bang, bang, boom. Really got to tighten those defensive screws because when you're in the postseason, you're just playing really good teams and you play them repeatedly and they figure out your weaknesses. And if our defense doesn't come around, it might not be very pretty come postseason. She's been waving this flag for several weeks, even through the 10-game win streak. Hey, our defense is not what it needs to be. And last night, it absolutely turned out to be the case. The Loons have a rare Friday night home game tonight in St. Paul. Go see some soccer. They're playing the Tigres from the Mexican League in a League's Cup game on this day in 1999. Wade Boggs for the Tampa Bay Devil Rays at that time in his career hit his 3,000th hit. He's only the 23rd player to do that at the time, but he is numero uno, the only guy whose 3,000th career hit was a home run. That's badass.
2: That is very cool.
0: That's really cool. Good for him, Wade Boggs.
1: Wade Boggs, huh?
0: You and that mustache, nice job.
1: Dude, that was like 17 caterpillars, that thing.
0: North Branch, good morning.
1: North Branch, you say?
0: Yeah, North Branch. That's right up there. It's just north of here.
1: It's north of Branch, too.
0: That's right. Yeah. There are two types of people in the world, those who love a good harmonica and those who don't love a good harmonica. But before you decide which side of the fence you're on, we're going to give you a little demonstration. That's after this.

0: Gorman in the Morning, Minnesota's 92 KQRS, The Kinks with Lola. You don't hear people talking about, I wish it was still like the old days where technology is concerned in the music business because of things like this fun fact.
1: Okay.
0: That song, Lola, a hit in the States. The Kinks are on tour in the United States. This is 1970, but then they got word the BBC is not going to play Lola.
2: Oh, right.
0: And they're like, what do you mean we're not going to play Lola? There's a line in the song, the lyric, he says, where you drink champagne, it tastes just like Coca-Cola.
2: Yeah.
0: And the BBC would not play a song that mentioned a brand name.
2: Mm-hmm.
0: And so how do you fix it? Ray Davies, in the middle of a U.S. tour, flew to London. Landed, went to a recording studio and re-sang simply Cherry Cola. He changed it from Coca-Cola to Cherry Cola, and he had to go in person to do that.
2: Yeah.
0: Walked out of the studio, got right back on a plane, and flew right back to America to continue the tour. And then the BBC would play it with the re-edited version where one word was changed. Nowadays,
2: they had to cut that up on tape.
0: And they had to cut it up on tape and remaster it and put it out. That's just insanity. The fact that they were, but that's what you did, what you had to do back then.
2: I mean, BBC is a big deal, especially
0: it's
2: if you're
0: kind
2: a British
0: of a big
2: band.
0: Deal.
1: For sure. It surprises me, even back then, though, couldn't just take care of that in a local studio somewhere.
0: Couldn't do it, man. Not a chance.
1: It'd be faster because you'd have to mail it.
2: There'd be planes involved some point.
0: There's no question about it.
1: Yeah.
0: There's no harmonica on that track unless it's buried very deeply in the mix.
2: That's true.
0: Which is where most harmonica belongs.
2: Okay.
0: I'm just saying. Harmonica is a great flavor, but it ain't a meal, at least not for me.
2: Okay.
0: But you know, before we go yay or nay, pro or con on harmonicas, let's just get a quick little history lesson here.
3: This was designed as a German folk instrument to play stuff like. It's the same range as a flute. This is the only wind instrument that uses the breath in both directions. The instrument came to America. Black blues musicians reversed the thing and played in the key of the inhale, and all of a sudden have a blues shuffle. By changing the shape of the inside of your mouth, you can bend notes.
2: Okay, there.
0: Now you're talking.
2: The Germans
3: thought
2: it
3: was a flaw in the instrument.
2: Thought it was a flaw in the instrument. No.
0: No.
2: Definitely not.
0: Like all instruments, it's really all about the person holding it.
1: Yes.
0: You know.
1: I'm still, I don't need a harmonica still.
0: It's the classic.
2: Really?
1: Yeah.
0: Dylan and Neil Young, Give It to Me All Day Long. That Blues Traveler guy, back it down, brother.
2: Okay. Yeah.
0: Like I say, it's a spice. It ain't a meal.
1: That's a very good tip. Even in the hands of a skilled user,
0: sure.
1: Still, I think it's a side dish.
0: It's like a theremin. Every now and again, it's perfect.
1: There you go.
0: You know, like in, say, the middle of a breakdown for A Whole Lot of Love. Otherwise, don't need it.
2: Yes.
0: It reminds me of the classic line, the old Chet Atkins, the legendary Nashville guitarist. Very famously, in a session, a journalist was in there recording, watching him do what he did, or was there on the session, and he walked in, and the journalist said, "Hey, man, that guitar sounds great." And Chet Atkins unplugged the guitar and threw it on the ground and said, "How's it sound now?"
2: Oh, damn. I love it.
0: It ain't the guitar, dude. It's me.
1: Yeah,
0: it's these hands with these fingers.
1: Yeah.
0: And that is exactly how it works in the music world. Anybody walking in off the street can pick up Eddie Van Halen's guitar. But guess what? No one else can make it sound like that. That's kind of how funny how that works, isn't it? Music for the win, always, because everybody's opinion is right. That's why it's good.
1: I couldn't agree more with everything you just said.
0: Fair enough. We got more Gorman in the Morning coming up. Just give us a few minutes.
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11: 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Hey, it's Paul Fletcher. 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We've made some changes here at 92 KQRS, and I'm one of them. 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With me, you'll get both of plenty of them on 92 KQRS. 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
2: Just a heads up, 394 westbound, right before you're coming up on Highway 100, there is a crash there.

0: Highway 52 northbound between Plato Boulevard and 94. Also slow in White Bear, 35E northbound between County Road H2 and County Road J. And that's your traffic on KQ.
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0: 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Hey, looking at a possibility of seeing a storm, but a pretty small one in the middle of the afternoon. Should just pop in and out pretty quickly. High of 84 today. Tomorrow, nothing but sun and 85. Best chance at seeing some rain is going to be Sunday night into Monday. Minneapolis, St. Paul, few clouds out there. We're at 72.
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0: Okay.
1: Mighty Joe Young. It was the story of a young woman named Jill Young living on her father's ranch in Africa, and she has raised the title character, who is a gorilla, from infancy. She finds like an orphaned baby gorilla and raises it, and years later, as he's an adult, somehow ends up taking this gorilla to Hollywood, and all sorts of crazy things happen.
2: Of course.
1: And the movie was well received, but didn't do well at the box office, but it did win an Academy Award for special effects, because something tells me they didn't have a real gorilla playing the part. So anyway, this movie, Mighty Joe Young, it's been out there for years. In the late 80s, early 90s, a rock band known as Mighty Joe Young signed with Atlantic Records. They're from San Diego. And as they were preparing to get their first record finished up and released, a blues artist showed up, and he called himself Mighty Joe Young. And he'd already gotten trademarks and stuff. And so they were like, we got to change the name of the band now. So Mighty Joe Young became the Stone Temple Pilots.
3: What?
1: And now you know the rest of the story.

0: 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Det siste ordet is Norwegian for the last word.
1: Oh, nice.
2: Oh, yeah.
0: How about that?
1: Excellent.
0: Take that. Uh-huh.
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4: 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About $1.50 and change. 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
12: Hey, it's Steve Gorman, and you can catch Gorman in the Morning with Fletcher and Ryder every day for moments like this. And in the middle of the men's room, they had a fountain to wash your hands. And the way it was set up, it was you would step up to a circular fountain, and there was a ring on the floor. You activated the water. There was, you know, foot
1: the
12: pedals.
1: Pedal, yes.
12: The pedal.
1: We had one at my elementary school.
12: Okay, you would then stick your hands under, and the water would come out. And me, as a seventh grader, I had never seen that particular piece of plumbing before. I thought it was a urinal. 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
12: 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I didn't wash my hands. So I just zipped up and got out of there. 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

0: Gorman in the Morning, Minnesota's 92 KQRS. It is today's last word. It's Friday, which means it's the good Dr. Hunter S. Thompson. Anytime people say, and they say it a lot, man, I wish Hunter Thompson were here to weigh in on what's going on now. The answer is he already did.
1: Okay.
0: Mm-hmm. He didn't need social media to know which way the wind was blowing. In 2004, he wrote, "The world is getting weirder and weirder. Faster and faster. Huge things are happening at speeds too high to measure or even fathom in the brain of a normal human. We are nothing but moths in a blizzard."
1: Oh, boy.
0: He was on to something.
1: Yeah.
0: Because that's true. The human brain was not designed for all of the information we receive on a daily basis.
2: Right,
0: now.
2: Yeah.
0: We're just playing catch-up, and we ain't going to get caught up.
1: No, very much in back country.
0: Yeah, that's it.
2: Yeah.
0: Monday on Gorman in the Morning, Ben Katzner. Right on.
3: It's been a minute.
0: It's always good to have Ben in studio. I'm looking forward to that. Fletcher, what's coming up right now?
2: Let's get the 10 o'clock hour started with Green Day, Prince. I'm going to play David Bowie's Rebel, and since I'm playing that, I figured I'd play one of the biggest rebels of all time, Johnny Cash.
0: Damn straight.
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0: Right on, Renaissance Festival
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0: Let's go. Keep it right here on Minnesota's 92 KQRS.

Yeah. Wake me up when September ends. That's when the NHL season starts, and so that seems like it'd be a good time to wake up. Minnesota's 92, KQRS, and Paul Fletcher. Happy freaking Friday, friends. Hey, Lonsdale. Yeah, Lonsdale, I got Prince next for you. Now maybe.

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14: David Bowie's Rebel, back coming up as well. Right now, KQ Weather from North State Mechanical Heating and Air. Your neighbor that knows heating and air. A mix of sun and clouds today. Later on, thunderstorms possible. Some may be severe. High of 78. Right now, 75. Clear. Low of 57 tonight.
15: The music is what you need, and it's on now.

man, Spider-Man Far From a Rebel, my God, what a week. It took 1 week of Spider-Man Brand New Day to be in theaters for it to become 2026's highest grossing film of the year. In 1 week, think how big the Odyssey was. Think how it took over the world. Spider-Man squashed it in a week.

0: So there were some drug references in that song, and it made Virgin Records, the label for Cracker, made them panic a little bit. In fact, so much so, they had frontman David Lowery sign an official letter that was sent out to radio swearing the chorus said like being stone, as in turning to stone, instead of like being stoned. Imagine that happening now. I mean, it wouldn't. Here's Johnny Cash.
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Minnesota's 92 KQRS. I'm Paul Fletcher. Man, pretty big weekend of shows out at the Mystic Lake Amphitheater, the new spot. I'm going to be going to check it out for the first time, finally. And KQRS is going to be hanging out at Boardwalk Kitchen and Bar to get us ready for both shows. So before you head to Mystic Lake, hang out at Boardwalk tomorrow, 4:30 to 6:30 before Guns N' Roses and Public Enemy. Sunday from 5 to 7 before Train and Bare Naked Ladies. We've got chances for you to score your last chance at tickets. Or I should say it's your last chance to score tickets, your final shot. Also, $100 gift cards up for grabs from Boardwalk. And they got a free shuttle to and from the amphitheater. So that's the spot to hang. Plus, KQRS is out there. So if you're going to Train, you're going to GNR, stop by and see us at Boardwalk beforehand, all right? Here's Bush.

Mix Those 92, KQRS, Paul Fletcher. I've got Cakes the Distance up next. Hey, Delano, I want to shout you out. It's a bit late. It's like a month late. But we checked out your fireworks, Delano, and they were pretty dang good over the 4th of July. I don't know why I didn't tell you sooner.

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10: 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Hey, it's Paul Fletcher, and I care about Minnesota, and I care about music. With me, you'll get both of plenty of them on 92 KQRS. We've made some changes here at 92 KQRS, and I'm one of them. Hey, it's Paul Fletcher, and I care about Minnesota, and I care about music. With me, you'll get both of plenty of them on 92 KQRS. Hey, it's Paul Fletcher. We're so proud of what we've built here at 92 KQRS, a complete rock destination built specifically for Minnesota, which just means we'll still sound great when it's 30 below, I guess. Hey, it's Paul Fletcher. 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
6: B-52's Cheap Trick coming up. 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
6: 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A mix of sun and clouds today. Could get some thunderstorms, like, actually, right around now. I mean, obviously, it sort of depends on where you're at in the Twin Cities, because it's not thunderstorming across the entire Twin Cities. But just a heads up, some of it could be severe. Currently, we're at 77. Tonight, clear, low 57.
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17: I want you to want me.

Yeah, there's the B-52s. Love Shack, Minnesota's 92 KQRS. I'm Paul Fletcher. Hey, Wild fans. You starting to get nervous about Quinn Hughes not being signed yet? Bill Guerin says, don't worry. These things take time. And you know what? I'm gonna back him on this one. I was starting to get a little nervous myself, and then I remembered how Kirill Kaprizov looked like we were really worried that he was maybe going to be gone, that the team wouldn't be able to retain him at all, and then they end up signing him to the biggest contract at the time in NHL history. So let's be patient a little longer with Quinn.

You know what? I mentioned it a bit ago, but I'm playing Guns N' Roses now, so I'm going to mention it again. GNR with Public Enemy at the new Mystic Lake Amphitheater tomorrow night. 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

0: Lisa Miller with the KQ Rock Review for Friday, August 7th. Happy birthday to Bruce Dickinson of Iron Maiden. He's so much more than a rock god. He's a pilot, aviation entrepreneur. He not only captained the Iron Maiden 747 tour jet, but he's also flown into conflict zone retrieval missions on behalf of the British military. He survived cancer. He writes comic books, novels, children's books, screenplays, owns a brewery, and is honing his Olympic-level fencing skill. How? How is he such a Renaissance man? He credits this.
1: Once you've had what psychologists sometimes call a peak experience in any area of your life, it transfers. So like a muscle that suddenly gets awakened that you didn't know you had that muscle, and suddenly it awakens and you get stronger and stronger and stronger, and you could feel your body, your psyche, squeezing it when you attack a problem. You have to have that initially in one area of your life. Once you've done that, you can apply it to other things.
0: We're so lucky Iron Maiden is coming here. They're performing at Mystic Lake Amphitheater September 19th. I'm Lisa Miller, and that's a KQ Rock Review sponsored by 651 Carpet.
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12: 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Hey, it's Paul Fletcher, and I care about Minnesota, and I care about music. 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

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Tom Petty, don't come around here no more. 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

Minnesota's 92 KQRS. I'm Paul Fletcher. Just got going commercial free not too long ago. Up next, I've got a request for Jim and Prescott. Yeah, Jim and Prescott wanted to hear Elvis Costello's Pump It Up. I got that after Third Eye Blind. Oh,

Elvis Costello, Pump It Up. We had Jason Schomer on Gorman in the Morning this morning, and that's what he did. He came in and he pumped up our Friday, telling us all about his new show at the Minnesota Fringe Festival 1985, Relative Chaos. Go back and listen to the conversation with Jason. It was delightful. He is a delight. Anywhere you get a podcast, search Gorman in the Morning. Thanks to Devani's Pizza and Hot Hoagies.

that song from 1995 about the very notable contrast between homeless people in cardboard boxes and wealthy individuals in limousines. That's what the song was written about. Ed Roland from Collective Soul wrote that on a day off walking around New York City. I would say that song's more relevant today than it ever has been. Presidents of the United States of America, their song Lump is outstanding. I'm going to play it next. We're still commercial free. That's not you.

That lump will never get out of my head, and I don't want it to. Commercial-free KQ happening now. I'm Paul Fletcher. Quick look at KQ weather from North State Mechanical Heating and Air, your neighbor that knows heating and air. Intermittent clouds today, and I don't know how else to say it other than intermittent thunderstorms. I guess pop-ups. It's really just, it looks like the forecast all day looks like every other hour could have thunderstorms. It sort of just depends on where you're at. So, be sky aware, as they say, some may be severe. We're currently at 76.

very grateful to my wife and her music taste. I always respected the band Florence and the Machine, Florence Welch more specifically. But I never really gave it much time. My wife, however, obsessed with Florence and the Machine, and so I've listened with a keen ear. And because of her, I absolutely love this song.

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That's going to be the place to be tomorrow. Guns N' Roses and Public Enemy. Woo-wee! If you think about it, Beastie Boys actually sound like a combination of Guns N' Roses and Public Enemy. Right, Shakopee? We're still commercial free, if you can believe it. I got tickets for the Renaissance Festival coming up about 1:30 Green Day after Simple Minds.

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10: 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Hey, it's Paul Fletcher, and I care about Minnesota, and I care about music. 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Hey, it's Paul Fletcher, and I care about Minnesota, and I care about music. With me, you'll get both of plenty of them on 92 KQRS. We've made some changes here at 92 KQRS, and I'm one of them. Hey, it's Paul Fletcher, and I care about Minnesota, and I care about music. With me, you'll get both of plenty of them on 92 KQRS. Hey, it's Paul Fletcher. 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Hey, it's Paul Fletcher, and I care about Minnesota, and I care about music. With me, you'll get both of plenty of them on 92 KQRS. We've made some changes here at 92 KQRS, and I'm one of them. Hey, it's Paul Fletcher, and I care about Minnesota, and I care about music. With me, you'll get both of plenty of them on 92 KQRS. Hey, it's Paul Fletcher. We're so proud of what we've built here at 92 KQRS, a complete rock destination built specifically for Minnesota, which just means we'll still sound great when it's 30 below, I guess.
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4: 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It's going to be pretty intermittent today as far as the clouds and the sun go, and the thunderstorms for that matter. Some may be heavy thunderstorms as well. So, but it looks very intermittent throughout most of the afternoon. So just stay sky aware, as they say. Currently 77 degrees, clear tonight, low of 57.
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The band Phoenix from, of course, France. 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In fact, they just liked the way it sounded. That's why they're called Phoenix. Hey, I've got tickets for the Renaissance Festival coming up a little over 6 minutes from right now. 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

hears the gong, that's when you know it's good. You know, a while back we talked about best drum intros. 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Alice in Chains, No Excuses, Minnesota's 92 KQRS. This morning on Gorman in the Morning, we didn't talk drum intros. We talked to Jason Schomer, though, who's got a great new show coming to the Minnesota Fringe Festival. 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Thanks to Devani's Pizza and Hot Hoagies. Wherever

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It lives on their YouTube channel. They're offering continuous music videos, live performances, nearly three decades of archival footage as well. On the channel will also debut Transmission Unknown, a weekly variety show hosted by the drummer, Trey Cool. So that whole thing sounds pretty cool, Trey. Hey, Victoria, you're pretty cool too, Victoria. Well,

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8: 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We're so proud of what we've built here at 92KQRS, a complete rock destination built specifically for Minnesota, which just means we'll still sound great when it's 30 below, I guess. Hey, it's Paul Fletcher. We're so proud of what we've built here at 92KQRS, a complete rock destination built specifically for Minnesota, which just means we'll still sound great when it's 30 below, I guess. Hey, it's Paul Fletcher. We're so proud of what we've built here at 92KQRS, a complete rock destination built specifically for Minnesota, which just means we'll still sound great when it's 30 below, I guess. We've made some changes here at 92KQRS, and I'm one of them. Hey, it's Paul Fletcher, and I care about Minnesota, and I care about music. With me, you'll get both of plenty of them on 92KQRS. We've made some changes here at 92KQRS, and I'm one of them. Hey, it's Paul Fletcher, and I care about Minnesota, and I care about music. With me, you'll get both of plenty of them on 92KQRS. Hey, it's Paul Fletcher. 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Hey, it's Paul Fletcher. We're so proud of what we've built here at 92 KQRS, a complete rock destination built specifically for Minnesota, which just means we'll still sound great when it's 30 below, I guess. Hey, it's Paul Fletcher. We're so proud of what we've built here at 92 KQRS, a complete rock destination built specifically for Minnesota, which just means we'll still sound great when it's 30 below, I guess.
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21: I got EMF and the Goo Goo Dolls after KQ Weather from North State Mechanical Heating and Air, your neighbor that knows heating and air. We're at 77 degrees right now, cloudy skies, and a pop-up thunderstorm still possible in your area if you haven't been hit already. Should clear out tonight, low of 57.
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0: unbelievable.
1: I'm sure there are people that think it's unbelievable these days that Jack White could go out on tour and possibly offer tickets that cost $20. I think he did it last tour. He's doing it this tour as well. 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Every show, $20 for tickets. He's here November 8th at the Armory. I'll play Jack White, Seven Nation Army from White Stripes next. One America.

0: Gorman in the Morning with Fletcher and Ryder. So good, you might have to hear it again and again.
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5: 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Hey, it's Paul Fletcher. 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

Minnesota's 92 KQRS. I'm Paul Fletcher. Time to get out of here, and I can't think of a better way to leave than this. Number one, because it's Friday, but mostly because GNR and Public Enemy are going to be jamming, rocking, destroying the Mystic Lake Amphitheater tomorrow night. We'll be hanging out, 92 KQRS, that is, at Boardwalk Kitchen and Bar in Shakopee from 4:30 to 6:30. Yeah, we're going to have a big old pre-show. We got last chance to score tickets, $100 gift cards from Boardwalk, free shuttles to the show tomorrow, 4:30. Jade takes over next. Have a great weekend. If I see you at the Mystic Lake Amphitheater, please throw out a high five. See you, bye.

You know, that song was written as a prank from one of the brothers in Kings of Leon about his sibling, who's also in the band, just trying to force him to sing a song about his recent diagnosis with a very unpleasant disease, let's say. Sex on Fire, that's the name of the song. Happy to be hanging out with you. Yeah, it's Jade taking on over from Fletcher. Just a bunch of stories like that for you. I'm sure you're excited. I hope you're listening in Maplewood, or wherever you are. Just happy to have you hanging out. We'll listen to a band where I guess the pranks were too much. Well, probably more than that. During one of their meetings, he up and quit the band. So we'll listen to that band coming up here on KQ. And right now, a little Soundgarden for you. It's Black Hole Sun.

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1: John Ziegler, Care 11 is in the house.
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2: sure.
1: Get the net. 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
1: 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The fish gave up. 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
2: Nice.
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2: 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Yeah.
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1: 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And when I did that, he thrashed and broke the line and I cried.
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10: 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Hey, it's Paul Fletcher, and I care about Minnesota, and I care about music. With me, you'll get both of plenty of them on 92 KQRS. Hey, it's Paul Fletcher. We're so proud of what we've built here at 92 KQRS, a complete rock destination built specifically for Minnesota, which just means we'll still sound great when it's 30 below, I guess. We've made some changes here at 92 KQRS, and I'm one of them. Hey, it's Paul Fletcher, and I care about Minnesota, and I care about music. With me, you'll get both of plenty of them on 92 KQRS. We've made some changes here at 92 KQRS, and I'm one of them. Hey, it's Paul Fletcher, and I care about Minnesota, and I care about music. With me, you'll get both of plenty of them on 92 KQRS. Hey, it's Paul Fletcher. 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Hey, it's Paul Fletcher. 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
3: 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Low 80s, kind of cool out there. Looks like the clouds are going to get out of the way later tonight. Tomorrow looks sunny, mid 80s. 50% chance of seeing some more rain on Sunday, and then mid 80s all through the rest of the week. Right now, mostly cloudy out there, 77 in the Twin Cities.
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That was pretty much what was said to Lindsey Buckingham today back in 1987. Fleetwood Mac, they're having a big band meeting. Apparently, somebody said something that made Lindsey very upset, and he quit the band. And they said, yeah, go on tour without me, which is exactly what they did. And then he didn't rejoin until around 1997. Took a decade to cool his heels from that one. It's Jade hanging out with you and the Smithereens. They're on tour right now. It doesn't look like they're stopping by the Twin Cities anytime soon, so just have to listen to them all.

Edie Brickell and the New Bohemians bringing you What I Am on Minnesota's 92 KQRS. It's Jade hanging out with you. I've got music out of California right now. Sublime and Santeria.

0: It's Lisa Miller with the KQ Rock Review for Friday, August 7th. Happy birthday to Bruce Dickinson of Iron Maiden. He's so much more than a rock god. He's a pilot, aviation entrepreneur. He not only captained the Iron Maiden 747 tour jet, but he's also flown into conflict zone retrieval missions on behalf of the British military. He survived cancer. He writes comic books, novels, children's books, screenplays, owns a brewery, and is honing his Olympic-level fencing skill. How? How is he such a Renaissance man? He credits this.
1: Once you've had what psychologists sometimes call a peak experience in any area of your life, it transfers. So like a muscle that suddenly gets awakened that you didn't know you had that muscle, and suddenly it awakens and you get stronger and stronger and stronger, and you could feel your body, your psyche squeezing it when you attack a problem. You have to have that initially in one area of your life. Once you've done that, you can apply it to other things.
0: We're so lucky Iron Maiden is coming here. They're performing at Mystic Lake Amphitheater September 19th. I'm Lisa Miller, and that's a KQ Rock Review, sponsored by 651 Carpet.
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art. They've been bringing that magic into the studio in Nashville. They just wrote a bunch of songs, have been recording them. And they said, yeah, they've got a new album that is due to their record label by the end of August. So they're going to finish that up pretty quick. Looks like they might have a new album by probably early next year. It's Minnesota's 92 KQRS. Thanks for listening. Jade giving you an hour of music, no commercials. Yeah, it's time for some Friday fun. So thank you very much to Aquarius Home Services for keeping it commercial free till 5 o'clock, starting with Tonic on KQRS. If

That's the replacement song that Tom Petty stole a line from or borrowed. You know, I don't want to make it seem really torrid. They were on tour together. And quite frankly, the replacements made Tom Petty's life not that great on tour. They were not happy to be on that tour. They didn't want to be playing in front of Tom Petty's audience. But Tom Petty had a nice time. He enjoyed them so much, in fact, that he found some inspiration. Let's call it that, from the replacements. Bringing you some Minnesota music on Buffalo, Minnesota's 92 KQRS. In fact, a commercial-free hour in Buffalo or wherever you're listening to KQ. Todd Rundgren tickets up for grabs sometime later this hour. And Elle King, an artist that I have interviewed, have spent some time with, and who I think is just a lovely human being. And on top of that, makes really good music. She's got this gritty, soulful voice, and this is one of the very first songs she released.

just jangly in all the right ways. It's Tom Petty, Don't Do Me Like That. You, my friend, are in the middle of a commercial-free hour on 92 KQRS. It's all thanks to our friends at Aquarius Home Services. I'm going to hang on to these Todd Rundgren tickets for just a little bit longer. Then I'll hand them over to you. Just wait for me to drop the code word on you. We'll listen to Beatles off of a album that was photographed this weekend. In the day. I'll tell you more about that coming up. Right now, The Cars, It's Just What I Needed on KQRS.

Track one of Abbey Road, that iconic image of the Beatles crossing the road in front of Abbey Road studio that so many people try and mimic to this day, that was photographed, tomorrow, not today, but back in 1969. Yeah, they stepped onto that crosswalk. So for Breaking KQ tonight, we're going to be looking at iconic album covers. If there's an album cover that you absolutely adore, that you think is truly iconic, you can let me know. Maybe tell me your favorite song off of it. We can play them back for you for Breaking KQ. Have a little Friday fun. The Luther Westside Volkswagen Talk and Text line is open as always, 651-989-ROCK. And let's take a quick look at your KQ weather. 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It is, a low for today in the 80s. Those clouds, those will be clearing out. Tomorrow, sunshine, mid-80s. That's the day to get outside. 50% chance of seeing some rain on Sunday. And then mid-80s for Sunday all through next week. Right now, mostly cloudy and 80 degrees in the Twin Cities.

right, I'm ready to give away these Todd Rundgren tickets. Let's make you a winner on this Friday, right? So if you want to see Todd Rundgren, he's coming into town pretty soon. August 25th, he'll be at Uptown Theater. So I'll put you on the guest list. If you're the lucky one right now, just text the word SCENE, S-C-E-N-E, to the Luther Westside Volkswagen Talk and Text line. That would be 651-989-ROCK. The word SCENE to 651-989-ROCK. Good luck, my friend. Hope you're the Friday winner. Let's listen to Tracy Chapman while you text to win here on KQRS.

a darkness, a heaviness to some of the music from Pearl Jam. That one right there called Jeremy. There was a brief period where I could not watch that music video. In fact, didn't it get banned? Am I just like misremembering this? But suddenly it occurred to me that there might have been a brief period where MTV banned the music video. Yeah, I think I'm remembering that correct. It's nearly 5 o'clock here. So let's listen to Jimmy Eat World on KQAM.

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singing along, voice cracking right alongside AC/DC. That was a request for Deep Haven on Minnesota's 92 KQRS. Happy Friday. What are you doing? You got some big plans for this weekend? It's a busy weekend in Minnesota. We've got art fairs. We've got the Fringe Festival going on. You enjoy seeing a little bit of local theater. Irish Fest this weekend, too. Yeah, so much to do in the Twin Cities. We'll listen to some music from Alanis Morissette. I've got Queen and Local H coming up for you. Let's get your Red Hot Chili Peppers right now on KQRS.

0: keep it copacetic. You know what I'm saying? That is Local H, Bound for the Floor. That's a goodie. Haven't heard that one in a while. It's on 92 KQRS. Jade hanging out with you. And we could be hanging out a little bit more, because if you're going to train on Sunday night over at Mystic Lake, KQ throws a pre-party for a bunch of the shows over at Boardwalk Kitchen and Bar. That's out in Shakopee. We're there from 5 to 7. 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
14: A better life with Dr. Sanjay Gupta.
15: We've all been there in a boring meeting, a long lecture, struggling to stay awake. No matter how hard you try, you nod off, and that is never a good look. Aside from the obvious, making sure you're getting enough sleep, there are a couple quick pick-me-ups that experts recommend before you take your seat. If you have time, you might try to squeeze in a quick nap, just a couple minutes even. That can increase your alertness. Or try to pop outside for a quick walk, get your blood and your hormones pumping, splash some cold water on your face, or grab a cup of coffee, obviously. If you're not a caffeine drinker, even just taking small sips of water throughout your meeting could be enough to keep you awake. Of course, you could also make a point to engage in the meeting. You're not likely to fall asleep while you're actually talking. I'm Dr. Sanjay Gupta, helping you live a better life.
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19: 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Well, kind of a gray, rainy day here in the Twin Cities, but clouds are going to be clearing out tonight. Tomorrow actually looks like the lovely day of the weekend. Sunshine, mid-80s. Looks like a 50% chance of seeing some more rain on Sunday. And then mid-80s, Monday, Tuesday, pretty much through the rest of next week. Right now, it's mostly cloudy out there still. 80 degrees in the Twin Cities.
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You're doing the moany moany like a pony, listening to Billy Idol on Minnesota's 92KQRS. It's Jade Blind Melon with the song for Hopefully No Rain Tomorrow. And it's bringing the sounds of New York, Living Color. This one's called Cult of Personality. It's for your evening here.

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They are the Wallflowers on 92KQRS. It's Jade hanging out with you, gearing up for another Breaking KQRS Friday style. Starts at 6 o'clock, and tonight it's going to be iconic album art. 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And when you sign for their club card, you could win some tickets to see B-52s and Devo together. They're playing at Mystic Lake Amphitheater September 20th. Plus, next hour I've got tickets for you to go to the Renfest. So keep listening if you want to go check out the festival and listen to iconic album art songs. Led Zeppelin, I mean, they had a lot of iconic album art for sure. This is Immigrant Song, getting us closer to Breaking KQRS.

Here Comes the Sun. Fingers crossed. That is the Beatles. And on this very week, back in 1969, the Beatles, they stepped onto a crosswalk outside Abbey Road Studios and created one of the most recognizable album covers ever. People still mimic it to this day. I still have not gotten out to Abbey Road Studios. It's on my bucket list. But taking a photo there, you have to, crossing the road. So tonight, Breaking KQRS, we're celebrating great album art. Nate, out in St. Croix Falls, requested the cover art with the baby reaching for the money in the pool. You already know who it is. It's Nirvana for St. Croix Falls, Breaking KQRS.

0: 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Rarities, live, demos. Who even knows what else Jade will find? I mean, have you seen our giant room of music? Hang on a second, let me open the door here. Hello? 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
17: Let's take a look at your KQRS weather, and then we'll get back to breaking things. 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Low 80s today, that's our high. We're going to get these clouds out of here tonight because tomorrow looks sunny, mid-80s. Still looks like a good chance of seeing some rain on Sunday, and then clearing out for a couple of days, mid-80s all next week. Right now, it's looking still kind of mostly cloudy, 80 degrees in the Twin Cities.
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Now, if you can't quite picture the Replacements cover art for the album Let It Be, it's the band sitting on top of this house's roof, looking kind of like they just woke up. And my friends actually used to live in that house. We always would, you know, sit out on the rooftop and be like, we look just like the Replacements cover art. So maybe it's just iconic to me. That's what we're doing for tonight, breaking KQRS with iconic album art and songs from those albums. I've got some more on the way for you, plus a chance for you to win tickets to go check out the Renaissance Festival. I'll give those away the next time you and I talk. But let's get another iconic Minnesota album art on the way for you. It's Prince, Let's Go Crazy. It's breaking KQRS.

jeans, and the zipper actually unzippered and zippered up. It was fantastic. If you haven't seen it, I mean, there's still issues around, but to get the one with the actual zipper that zips up and down, whew, that is a vinyl collector's dream. So we listened to Rolling Stones, more iconic album art songs on the way, but I want to give you a chance to win tickets to go check out our old-timey festival. Renaissance Festival is coming back to town. It kicks off in Shakopee on August 22nd. If you want to go enjoy it, all you have to do is text the word CHEER, C-H-E-E-R, to 651-989-ROCK. So you're texting the word CHEER to the Luther Westside Volkswagen Talking Text Line, 651-989-ROCK. Good luck to you. While we listen to the album art, all right, David Bowie, you could say there are a couple iconic album arts, but really that Aladdin saying where he's got the lightning bolt makeup across his face. You can picture it in your mind right now. This is from that album. It's Gene Genie, David Bowie, but take you

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And if you remember Sticky Fingers from the Rolling Stones, if you got one of the original ones, the zipper, it's like a pair of jeans.

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6: 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Hey, it's Paul Fletcher, and I care about Minnesota, and I care about music. With me, you'll get both of plenty of them on 92 KQRS. We've made some changes here at 92 KQRS, and I'm one of them. Hey, it's Paul Fletcher, and I care about Minnesota, and I care about music. With me, you'll get both of plenty of them on 92 KQRS. We've made some changes here at 92 KQRS, and I'm one of them. Hey, it's Paul Fletcher, and I care about Minnesota, and I care about music. With me, you'll get both of plenty of them on 92 KQRS. Hey, it's Paul Fletcher. We're so proud of what we've built here at 92 KQRS, a complete rock destination built specifically for Minnesota, which just means we'll still sound great when it's 30 below, I guess. We've made some changes here at 92 KQRS, and I'm one of them. Hey, it's Paul Fletcher, and I care about Minnesota, and I care about music. With me, you'll get both of plenty of them on 92 KQRS. We've made some changes here at 92 KQRS, and I'm one of them. Hey, it's Paul Fletcher, and I care about Minnesota, and I care about music. 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

If Andy Warhol creates the album art for you, you're automatically in the iconic album art list. I don't make the rules. I simply follow them. It is Velvet Underground, and yes, that iconic, you know, it's white with the banana on it. It's Andy Warhol's design. So yes, an hour of iconic album art. You couldn't leave that one out. 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Chris Nelson, he doesn't need no fancy art. He just needs the music. So he's walking in the door next. He'll have his 5 at 10. He'll be looking back at the best songs today in music history. I've got one more song from a fantastic album art. Picture it. It's black. There's a triangle. A rainbow is coming through one side of it. Do you know who I'm talking about? Pink Floyd. Bring KQRS.